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2: How's it going, everybody? This is Astor Kleos. I am your host, Alfonso, and we are back at it. So this is my new show times. It will be Thursdays from 5 to 7 instead of my previous Mondays. So, yeah. So today, it's going to be a pretty chill day. We're going to start pretty laid back. And I don't know, maybe we'll get into some grunge or some rock towards the end of it. If you have any suggestions for any music, the number is 509-963-2311. Go ahead and send some music or maybe stuff to talk about. Yeah, so without further ado, here is The GOAT, Kanye West. Circles by Kanye West. So enjoy. Hold up.

Man, oh man, Purple Rain by Prince. You know, what a timeless, beautiful piece of art. One thing that I am spinning up is timeless pieces. You know what I mean? These might bring a tear to your eyes. These might make your ears smile, you know, but in my opinion, coming up next are just a bunch of timeless classics, you know, whether they're brand new or they're 50 years old. Banger, classic. Certified classic. So up next to start the tone, we got Grace by Jeff Buckley. So turn up the volume, sit back, relax, and enjoy.

Alrighty, guys, that was How to Disappear by Lana Del Rey. Up next, you know, I just wanted to introduce this song, you know, by himself truly, you know, Kanye the GOAT West. We got Runaway. So, Runaway by Kanye West, featuring Pusha T. So, really enjoy this one.

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0: That is a David Bowie song. Okay, but here's another one I could screw up.
1: What is it?
0: Am I gonna do this by myself?
1: Yeah, you should do it by yourself. Do it by yourself.
0: Okay, well, I think I'll try it in a different key. I'll try it in the normal key.
1: Yeah.
0: If it sounds bad, these people are just gonna have to wait.
2: The Man Who Sold the World by Nirvana. What a great song. classic, timeless. I really like that whole set, that whole unplugged, that whole kind of like mix. It's just, there's a reason why it's iconic. But Nirvana as a whole is just such a great like band. When I was learning some Nirvana and like some solos and stuff, you really had to kind of learn the style of the guitar. Or of how Kurt plays the guitar, which often has to do with being a little, like, sloppy, which is, you know, part of the style. You know, you listen to some of the solos, you listen to some of the changes sometimes, and, you know, it's not perfect, but that's why it is the way it is. You know what I mean? It's like, it's that grunge, you know? It's like, it's the imperfections that make something perfect, which is really awesome and appreciative. Like, some of their songs, like, In Bloom, especially, like, that guitar solo, I mean, it's not, like, a super traditional, like, string of notes. It has a lot of different components to it. It has to do with the distortion settings. It has to do with the way he's fretting things. It has to do with, like, the way he erratically moves around the fretboard. And that's something that, like, is kind of hard to replicate because it's so, I don't want to say, like, randomized, but so unique. And so, you know, that's part of what it is to learn, you know. One of my first bands, actually, it's kind of funny. We had a big kind of argument with our drummer because he wouldn't learn new music or the music we wanted to learn because he said it was too weird. And so we told him, you know, all unlearned music is going to be a bit weird, and that's why you learn the music. So, you know, don't be that guy, you know, in my opinion. Moving on, I know I talked about the Odyssey a little bit ago, but this weekend I'm going to watch some pretty great movies. You've probably heard of them, and you may have seen them already, but I am going to be watching Prime Time, and I am going to be watching, what's it called? It just came out, Digger. Right, and so I'm really excited to see these two movies. I'm really excited for Primetime. Robert Pattinson is the, you know, the guy playing Chris Hansen, and I just can't wait to see his performance because, I mean, he was great in The Odyssey, and, you know, he really is just such a diverse actor. And, you know, I'm not really into, like, the whole, like, movies and actors and everything, but, like, he is kind of standing out to me, you know. Him and, like, Timothée Chalamet, I think he's also pretty good. We actually got 70mm IMAX tickets to the pre-release for Dune 3, which is pretty exciting. So if you guys are fans of Dune series, you know, definitely check it out. So it's all the way in Canada, the nearest 70mm IMAX screen. So cool little road trip. We did the same thing for The Odyssey the first time, and, you know, I would go back. You know, it's such a cool experience. Yeah, one thing about me is I have never seen or read any of the Dune books or movies. So my little brother's really into it, so he bought the tickets and everything. So I have some homework to not only watch the movies, but I also want to read the books because, you know, obviously the book is going to have more information. And, you know, if I'm going to really enjoy it, you know, I might as well, you know what's been going on. And it seems cool. You know, I'm sure I'll like it once I get into it. It almost reminds me of, like, kind of like Fallout, kind of post-apocalyptic, kind of like that whole deal, but I know it's, like, completely different. And like, Dune apparently is, like, one of the, like, original, like, or a very significant piece of literature that many like series take from it, which I'm excited to kind of see those once I start getting into the movies and the books and stuff like that. So quite exciting. One fun fact as well is that they are actually screening Dune 2 or Part 2 in 70mm IMAX again for the before the release of Dune 3, which we're probably also going to go watch because why not, right? And so just real exciting stuff. On the topic of exciting stuff is this next block of music that I have hand chosen out for all of us. So starting off, we got In Bloom by Nirvana, and we're going to keep that vibe riding. So, yeah, In Bloom by Nirvana. Enjoy.

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0: Hot for Teacher by Van Halen. Man, what a track. Absolute masterpiece of a track. Well, it is now the end of my show. So, I hope you guys enjoyed, you know, all the bangers and everything. So, you know, catch me next Thursday, 5 to 7, you know. I do have plans on, like, bringing instruments, playing some live sets for you guys, and hopefully eventually. I'm working on it right now, but, playing music with other people and, you know, making music on and playing live. So stay tuned for that. But otherwise, you know, hope y'all had a good week. Hope you guys have a great weekend. And, yeah, have a good rest of your night, guys. So here's a word from our sponsors. Have a good night, guys.
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phone. 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

Hey there, Wildcats. I'm Lillian from CWU Hype, here to let you know what's happening on campus today, October 1st. This is the Hype Minute. Are you an upcoming construction management or engineering technology graduate? The ETSC Fair will be held today from 10 a.m. to 2 p.m. on the first and second floor of the CERC. You can stop by if you are seeking employment, internships, or want to learn more about the programs offered. There will be a CWU Campus Police Barbecue from 4 to 6 p.m. today in the Public Safety Building. You're invited to stop by for some delicious food, fun games, and to get to know our campus police and public safety staff. The CWU Art and Design Faculty Exhibition will open today. There will be an artist talk in Randall 117 at 4:30 by Howard Barlow, Elizabeth Ransom, and Young Chi Tang. A reception will be held afterwards in the

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I might have went too far, like that was my ex. 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I got 200 carats in the necklace. I tell them boys chill, but they restless. I tell them don't do it, but they reckless. The EQS is electric. This is legend.

How did I get here? It's full of such amazing music. I got to hear so many fun conversations. I'm going to keep exploring and see what else I can find. And you should too, gentle listener, because this is 88.1 The Berg, your Music Central.

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4: Hey there, Wildcats. I'm Lillian from CWU Hype, here to let you know what's happening on campus today, October 1st. This is the Hype Minute. Are you an upcoming construction management or engineering technology graduate? The ETSC Fair will be held today from 10 a.m. to 2 p.m. on the first and second floor of the CERC. You can stop by if you are seeking employment, internships, or want to learn more about the programs offered. There will be a CWU Campus Police Barbecue from 4 to 6 p.m. today in the Public Safety Building. You're invited to stop by for some delicious food, fun games, and to get to know our campus police and public safety staff. The CWU Art and Design Faculty Exhibition will open today. There will be an artist talk in Randall 117 at 4:30 by Howard Barlow, Elizabeth Ransom, and Young Chi Tang. A reception will be held afterwards in the Sarah Spurgeon Gallery from 5:30 to 7 p.m. We look forward to seeing you there.

0: Well, that's all we have for today, Wildcats. We'll be back throughout the week to let you know what's happening on campus, and you can follow our socials at CWU Hype for more. This has been the Hype Minute.
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0: Yeah, glow.
1: 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It is what it is, though.

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1: What's going on, 88.1? My name's Tyler, and I'm just letting you guys know about a brand new feature that 88.1 The Berg has going on. Have you ever wondered what show you're listening to and wasn't able to figure it out on time? 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
7: Damn it, the freak.

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excited. Activated, get ignited. 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South by Southwestern, where we can smoke a like we can't get arrested. 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I mean, baby, I know you've been wanna be the baddest. 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No status, just all cinematics, you just got casted. 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

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You owe me.

there, Wildcats. I'm Lillian from CWU Hype, here to let you know what's happening on campus today, October 1st. This is the Hype Minute. Are you an upcoming construction management or engineering technology graduate? The ETSC Fair will be held today from 10 a.m. to 2 p.m. on the first and second floor of the CERC. You can stop by if you are seeking employment, internships, or want to learn more about the programs offered. There will be a CWU Campus Police Barbecue from 4 to 6 p.m. today in the Public Safety Building. You are invited to stop by for some delicious food, fun games, and to get to know our campus police and public safety staff. The CWU Art and Design Faculty Exhibition will open today. There will be an artist talk in Randall 117 at 4:30 by Howard Barlow, Elizabeth Ransom, and Young Chi Tang. A reception will be held afterwards in the Sarah Spurgeon Gallery from 5:30 to 7 p.m.

0: Look forward to seeing you there. Well, that's all we have for today, Wildcats. We'll be back throughout the week to let you know what's happening on campus, and you can follow our socials at CWU Hype for more. This has been the Hype Minute.
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0: 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Traffic citations, criminal accusations, and arrests.
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1: 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I'd never be surprised again.
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0: 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Tours will meet in the James E. Brooks Library parking lot.
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6: Hey there, Wildcats! I'm Lillian from CWU Hype, here to let you know what's happening on campus today, October 1st. This is the Hype Minute. Are you an upcoming construction management or engineering technology graduate? The ETSC Fair will be held today from 10 a.m. to 2 p.m. on the first and second floor of the CERC. You can stop by if you are seeking employment, internships, or want to learn more about the programs offered. There will be a CWU Campus Police Barbecue from 4 to 6 p.m. today in the Public Safety Building. You're invited to stop by for some delicious food, fun games, and to get to know our campus police and public safety staff. The CWU Art and Design Faculty Exhibition will open today. There will be an artist talk in Randall 117 at 4:30 by Howard Barlow, Elizabeth Ransom, and Young Chi Tang. A reception will be held afterwards in the Sarah Spurgeon Gallery from 5:30 to 7 p.m. We look forward to seeing you there. Well, that's all we have for today, Wildcats. We'll be back throughout the week to let you know what's happening on campus, and you can follow our socials at CWU Hype for more. This has been the Hype Minute.
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0: shit, I'm turning up and like I don't got my own. 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
1: Baby. These handshakes getting weirder and weirder. 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
4: Ferrari cost 600,000, stop playing with me. Hunters with the blue faces, feeling nipsy. Louis V briefcases, getting tipsy. 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

I'm holding y'all hands real tight when I say this, so I don't feel like fighting. 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You're not celibate.

0: Have you ever wondered who the masterminds are behind this radio station? 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Our first session is on September 29th from 10:30 to 11:30 in Cirque 137A. We'll be moving to Cirque 135 for the second and third sessions on September 30th from 1:30 to 2:30 and October 1st from 10:30 to 11:30. 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
7: Hey there, Wildcats! I'm Lillian from CWU Hype, here to let you know what's happening on campus today, October 1st. This is the Hype Minute. Are you an upcoming construction management or engineering technology graduate? The ETSC Fair will be held today from 10 a.m. to 2 p.m. on the first and second floor of the CERC. You can stop by if you are seeking employment, internships, or want to learn more about the programs offered. There will be a CWU Campus Police Barbecue from 4 to 6 p.m. today in the Public Safety Building. You're invited to stop by for some delicious food, fun games, and to get to know our campus police and public safety staff. The CWU Art and Design Faculty Exhibition will open today. There will be an artist talk in Randall 117 at 4:30 by Howard Barlow, Elizabeth Ransom, and Young Chi Tang. A reception will be held afterwards in the Sarah Spurgeon Gallery from 5:30 to 7 p.m. We look forward to seeing you there. Well, that's all we have for today, Wildcats. 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This has been the Hype Minute.
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8: 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I like the place.

0: testing. 1, 2, 3, 4, 5, 6.
1: I'm up in here.
0: I'm gonna let a lot to you there. Trick.
1: Oh, God.
0: Yippee!
1: Trick.
2: Yeah.
0: Sure, we was thinking about showing you the 5980 rug. I got that. Bus. Okay, what about the 2? I got that too, baby.
1: Bus.
0: You ain't heard about me.
1: Yeah.
0: All I heard was...

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It makes me wonder how I keep from going under. It's like a jungle sometimes. It makes me wonder how I keep from going under. It's like a jungle sometimes. It makes me wonder how I keep from going under.

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Hey, yo,

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6: Happy Friday, Wildcats! I'm Lillian from CWU Hype, here to let you know what's happening on campus today, October 2nd. This is the Hype Minute. The Finance and Accounting Career Event is happening today from 10 a.m. to 1 p.m. in the Mohring Event Center. You can increase your chances of employment after graduation by connecting with recruiters in the industry. 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You can play some club classics at the DJ Skill Lab happening today from 3:30 to 5:30 p.m. in the Cirque Ballroom. Meet with professional DJ and producer DJ Fraze at this hands-on lab featuring live demonstrations, a Q&A, industry insights, and mixing techniques. 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There will be arts and crafts, video games, a costume contest, and live performances for you to enjoy. We look forward to seeing you there. The CWU Art and Design Faculty Exhibition is newly open in Randall Hall. You can stop by to check out some of the amazing artwork created by current and former faculty from the department. Hoping to make some new connections? There will be a 50 First Dates speed friending event happening at 6 p.m. today in the Cirque Theater. You can stick around afterwards for a movie night of the film beginning at 7 p.m. Well, that's all we have for today, Wildcats. We'll be back throughout the week to let you know what's happening on campus, and you can follow our socials at CWU Hype for more. This has been the Hype Minute.
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7: Do you know why I pulled you over, sir? Because you're too cool to be on the road. Oh, no, but seriously. I clocked you at a little over 88 miles per hour in a 30, and I'll have to write a ticket for that. 88-1 The Berg, huh? I heard you blasting it from back there. You're a cool guy, I'm sure, but we gotta keep our streets safe, you know? This has been Walking with Bergfoot.
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1: 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DJ Phrase will demonstrate his live DJ set, share mixing techniques, and provide industry insights followed by a Q&A. Whether you're just getting started, looking to sharpen your DJ skills, or simply want to see a professional DJ perform live, this workshop is open to all. Refreshments will be provided.
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2: 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I'm Lillian from CWU Hype, here to let you know what's happening on campus today, October 2nd. This is the Hype Minute. The Finance and Accounting Career Event is happening today from 10 a.m. to 1 p.m. in the Moering Event Center. 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There will be arts and crafts, video games, a costume contest, and live performances for you to enjoy. We look forward to seeing you there. The CWU Art and Design Faculty Exhibition is newly open in Randall Hall. You can stop by to check out some of the amazing artwork created by current and former

0: faculty from the department. Hoping to make some new connections? There will be a 50 First Dates speed friending event happening at 6 p.m. today in the Cirque Theater. You can stick around afterwards for a movie night of the film beginning at 7 p.m. Well, that's all we have for today, Wildcats. We'll be back throughout the week to let you know what's happening on campus, and you can follow our socials at CWU Hype for more. This has been the Hype Minute.
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Player like me, stay fitted in. Two best friends and they with it in. Man, they ain't no shit. Man, you ain't shit, but a peep peep. Presidential suite with 100 deep. Everything free, put it on me. If my got on mask, it ain't trick or treat. What's the time? I ain't leaving. Take it, now we even. She in love with a demon. Yeah.

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I love was one for the ages, and I contained it, so all this ratchet, and we more expansive now. Meant to cry and die alone in these mansions, or sleep with our back turned. We supposed to vacate till our backs burn. We're supposed to laugh till our hearts stop, and then me in a space where the dark stop, and let love light the way. Like the men before me, I cut off my nose to spite my face. I never wanted another woman to know something about me that you didn't know. I promise I cried, I couldn't hold. I suck at love, I think I need a do-over. I would be emotionally available if I invited you over. I stew over, what if you over my shoe?

And if my children knew, I don't even know what I would do. If they ain't look at me the same, I would probably die with all the shame. You did what with who? What good is a menage a trois when you have a soulmate? You risk that for blue? If I wasn't a superhero on your face, my heart breaks for the day. I have to explain my mistakes, and the mask goes away, and Santa Claus is fake. And you go online and see, for blues too, the tooth fairy didn't pay.

0: Hey, we got some very intelligent women in here, man. 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
1: No.
0: Let's say it for me. I'm an adult. I say, wait, you too young to be in love. This is silly. You're infatuated with him. He got nice jeans. He wear fancy Adidas. I mean, it might be something I don't know.
1: Bad. It's a difference from loving somebody and being in love with somebody.
0: Well, you tell me. What's the difference?
2: Okay.
0: What's the difference?
2: Okay, Shan.
1: You can love anybody, but when you're in love with somebody, you're looking at it like this. You're taking that person for what he or she is, no matter what he or she look like, or no matter what he or she do. You look at that person like this.
0: You might stop being in love with them, but you just not gonna stop loving
1: that person. Maybe sometimes they've never been loved before.
3: Yeah, true.
1: They've never been in love before.
3: They
1: don't know what the feeling is to be loved.
4: Yeah,
2: she
4: poetic.
3: She killed it.
4: We
3: get in that conversation with
4: that,
3: right?
4: Come on, let's go. Hey, turn it up louder. Hey, louder. Love. Hey. All money in, go get us. I'm the type of nigga never run from no

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7: Happy Friday, Wildcats! I'm Lillian from CWU Hype, here to let you know what's happening on campus today, October 2nd. This is the Hype Minute. The Finance and Accounting Career Event is happening today from 10 a.m. to 1 p.m. in the Moering Event Center. You can increase your chances of employment after graduation by connecting with recruiters in the industry. Dress to impress and bring copies of your resume to secure that job or internship. You can play some club classics at the DJ Skill Lab happening today from 3:30 to 5:30 p.m. in the Cirque Ballroom. Meet with professional DJ and producer DJ Phrase at this hands-on lab featuring live demonstrations, a Q&A, industry insights, and mixing techniques. Are you a music student or passionate about music? You're invited to get to know your music community at the Music Market Homecoming Edition, happening today from 4:30 to 6:30 p.m. in the McIntyre Rotunda. There will be arts and crafts, video games, a costume contest, and live performances for you to enjoy. We look forward to seeing you there. The CWU are

Art and Design Faculty Exhibition is newly open in Randall Hall. You can stop by to check out some of the amazing artwork created by current and former faculty from the department. Hoping to make some new connections? There will be a 50 First Dates speed friending event happening at 6 p.m. today in the Cirque Theater. You can stick around afterwards for a movie night of the film beginning at 7 p.m. Well, that's all we have for today, Wildcats. We'll be back throughout the week to let you know what's happening on campus, and you can follow our socials at

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3: Were you trying to get crazy with this thing? 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
6: Happy Friday, Wildcats! I'm Lillian from CWU Hype, here to let you know what's happening on campus today, October 2nd. This is the Hype Minute. The Finance and Accounting Career Event is happening today from 10 a.m. to 1 p.m. in the Moering Event Center. You can increase your chances of employment after graduation by connecting with recruiters in the industry. 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There will be arts and crafts, video games, a costume contest, and live performances for you to enjoy. We look forward to seeing you there. The CWU Art and Design Faculty Exhibition is newly open in Randall Hall. You can stop by to check out some of the amazing artwork created by current and former faculty from the department. Hoping to make some new connections? There will be a 50 First Dates speed friending event happening at 6 p.m. today in the Cirque Theater. You can stick around afterwards for a movie night of the film beginning at 7 p.m. Well, that's all we have for today, Wildcats. We'll be back throughout the week to let you know what's happening on campus, and you can follow our socials at CWU Hype for more. This has been the Hype Minute.
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Now my circle's so small that it's closer to a dot.

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0: 88.1 The Berg would like to thank its proud sponsor, Fourth Ascent Climbing Center. 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
3: 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DJ Fraze will demonstrate his live DJ set, share mixing techniques, and provide industry insights followed by a Q&A. 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

Happy Friday, Wildcats! I'm Lillian from CWU Hype, here to let you know what's happening on campus today, October 2nd. This is the Hype Minute. The Finance and Accounting Career Event is happening today from 10 a.m. to 1 p.m. in the Mohring Event Center. You can increase your chances of employment after graduation by connecting with recruiters in the industry. Dress to impress and bring copies of your resume to secure that job or internship. You can play some club classics at the DJ Skill Lab happening today from 3:30 to 5:30 p.m. in the Cirque Ballroom. Meet with professional DJ and producer DJ Phrase at this hands-on lab featuring live demonstrations, a Q&A, industry insights, and mixing techniques. 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There will be arts and crafts, video games, a costume contest, and live performances for you to enjoy. We look forward to seeing you there. The CWU Art and Design Faculty Exhibition is newly open in Randall Hall. You can stop by to check out some of the amazing artwork created by current and former faculty from the department. Hoping to make some new connections? There will be a 50 First Dates speed friending event happening at 6 p.m. today in the Cirque Theater. You can stick around afterwards for a movie night of the film beginning at 7 p.m.

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taste of our love and came a gift that's from above. 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

Happy Friday, Wildcats! I'm Lillian from CWU Hype, here to let you know what's happening on campus today, October 2nd. This is the Hype Minute. The Finance and Accounting Career Event is happening today from 10 a.m. to 1 p.m. in the Mohring Event Center. You can increase your chances of employment after graduation by connecting with recruiters in the industry. Dress to impress and bring copies of your resume to secure that job or internship. You can play some club classics at the DJ Skill Lab happening today from 3:30 to 5:30 p.m. in the Cirque Ballroom. Meet with professional DJ and producer DJ Phrase at this hands-on lab featuring live demonstrations, a Q&A, industry insights, and mixing techniques. Are you a music student or passionate about music? You're invited to get to know your music community

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There will be arts and crafts, video games, a costume contest, and live performances for you to enjoy. We look forward to seeing you there. The CWU Art and Design Faculty Exhibition is newly open in Randall Hall. You can stop by to check out some of the amazing artwork created by current and former faculty from the department. Hoping to make some new connections? There will be a 50 First Dates speed friending event happening at 6 p.m. today in the Cirque Theater. You can stick around afterwards for a movie night of the film beginning at 7 p.m. Well, that's all we have for today, Wildcats. We'll be back throughout the week to let you know what's happening on campus, and you can follow our socials at CWU Hype for more. This has been the Hype Minute.

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Happy Friday, Wildcats! I'm Lillian from CWU Hype, here to let you know what's happening on campus today, October 2nd. This is the Hype Minute. The Finance and Accounting Career Event is happening today from 10 a.m. to 1 p.m. in the Mohring Event Center. You can increase your chances of employment after graduation by connecting with recruiters in the industry. Dress to impress and bring copies of your resume to secure that job or internship. You can play some club classics at the DJ Skill Lab happening today from 3:30 to 5:30 p.m. in the Cirque Ballroom. Meet with professional DJ and producer DJ Phrase at this hands-on lab featuring live demonstrations, a Q&A, industry insights, and mixing techniques. Are you a music student or passionate about music? 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There will be arts and crafts, video games, a costume contest, and live performances for you to enjoy. We look forward to seeing you there. The CWU Art and Design Faculty Exhibition is newly open in Randall Hall. You can stop by to check out some of the amazing artwork created by current and former faculty from the department. Hoping to make some new connections? There will be a 50 First Dates speed friending event happening at 6 p.m. today in the Cirque Theater. You can stick around afterwards for a movie night of the film beginning at 7 p.m. Well, that's all we have for today, Wildcats. We'll be back throughout the week to let you know what's happening on campus, and you can follow our socials at CWU Hype for more. This has been the Hype Minute.

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Happy Friday, Wildcats! I'm Lillian from CWU Hype, here to let you know what's happening on campus today, October 2nd. This is the Hype Minute. The Finance and Accounting Career Event is happening today from 10 a.m. to 1 p.m. in the Mohring Event Center. You can increase your chances of employment after graduation by connecting with recruiters in the industry. Dress to impress and bring copies of your resume to secure that job or internship. You can play some club classics at the DJ Skill Lab happening today from 3:30 to 5:30 p.m. in the Cirque Ballroom. Meet with professional DJ and producer DJ Phrase at this hands-on lab featuring live demonstrations, a Q&A, industry insights, and mixing techniques. Are you a music student or passionate about music? 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There will be arts and crafts, video games, a costume contest, and live performances for you to enjoy. We look forward to seeing you there. The CWU Art and Design Faculty Exhibition is newly open in Randall Hall.

all. You can stop by to check out some of the amazing artwork created by current and former faculty from the department. Hoping to make some new connections? There will be a 50 First Dates speed friending event happening at 6 p.m. today in the Cirque Theater. You can stick around afterwards for a movie night of the film beginning at 7 p.m. Well, that's all we have for today, Wildcats. We'll be back throughout the week to let you know what's happening on campus, and you can follow our socials at CWU Hype for more. This has been the Hype Minute.

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Happy Friday, Wildcats! I'm Lillian from CWU Hype, here to let you know what's happening on campus today, October 2nd. This is the Hype Minute. The Finance and Accounting Career Event is happening today from 10 a.m. to 1 p.m. in the Mohring Event Center. You can increase your chances of employment after graduation by connecting with recruiters in the industry. Dress to impress and bring copies of your resume to secure that job or internship. You can play some club classics at the DJ Skill Lab happening today from 3:30 to 5:30 p.m. in the Cirque Ballroom. Meet with professional DJ and producer DJ Phrase at this hands-on lab featuring live demonstrations, a Q&A, industry insights, and mixing techniques. Are you a music student or passionate about music? 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There will be arts and crafts, video games, a costume contest, and live performances for you to enjoy. We look forward to seeing you there. The CWU Art and Design Faculty Exhibition is newly open in Randall Hall. You can stop by to check out some of the amazing artwork created by current and former faculty from the department. Hoping to make some new connections? There will be a 50 First Dates speed friending event happening at 6 p.m. today in the Cirque Theater. You can stick around afterwards for a movie night of the film beginning at 7 p.m. Well, that's all we have for today, Wildcats. We'll be back throughout the week to let you know what's happening on campus, and you can follow our socials at CWU Hype for more. This has been the Hype Minute.

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0: Oh, I listen to everything. Play whatever.
1: Let's see.
0: Sorry. I don't know if I'm in the mood for EDM right now.
1: Yeah, okay.
0: Whoa, let's not do country.
1: Sure.
0: Are you serious?
1: What?
0: You know what? I can get a ride from someone else. It's cool, man.
1: What? You said you listened to anything?
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3: Hello and welcome back to News Central. I am your host, Memphis Albright, and I'm so excited to be here with you today. I hope that your first full week of classes went well. I hope that you're rocking it. I hope that it was awesome, all that jazz. So we have quite a bit to cover today. We're going to go over our national days and our intro, and then we're going to go through our headlines. We're going to go through our national and our regional like normal, and all of our events and weather and et cetera. And then we're going to go into our break. And then when we come back from our break, we're going to have our interview for the show, which I'm super excited about. So yeah, if you want to listen to us talk about the disc golf club in the second half, stick around. So let's hop into our intro, which is national days. So there's a couple I picked. I thought they were really good, which is, it's today's National Smarties Day. Did anybody like really like these? Because like, I feel like it was like a mixed bag. Like, I thought that they were disgusting, but like good at the same time. Like, I thought that they literally tasted like chalk. Like, they had the texture of chalk, but like certain ones were like really good. It was specific colors though. I like don't eat them anymore. I haven't had them in a really long time, but like my family used to get these like pinatas and they would just be filled with Smarties. There were so many Smarties in them. So I was like, oh, I saw that and I was like, nostalgia. They also had these like the same things. They would have like the lemon heads in the pinatas, and then it would also have like the little fireball candies. They're like the fireball dynamite candies, and they're little red balls, like almost like jawbreakers, and they're in little packaging, like they're wrapped in a wrapper like a lemon head would be. They were so disgusting, but so good at the same time. Like, that whole pinata was like, wow, like, you're kind of gross, but I also like love you for nostalgia's sake. And then moving into our next national day, we have National Custodial Workers Recognition Day, which I thought that this one would be a cute one to add because I've just always loved every custodian that I have gone to school and had a custodian there. Like, they're always so sweet. Like, we had one in my elementary school and he was like an older gentleman, and like he used to like pick kids to do like help him clean the cafeteria after lunch. I miss him every day. He was so nice and he gave us little prizes and it was awesome. We do spin the wheel at lunch. It was great. Missed that guy so much. And then same thing in middle school and high school. I've just always had such positive responses with my, like, the custodial staff around me. And especially here at SIBU, they do so, so much. And so if you happen to spot one of our lovely custodians on our custodian team today, you should totally say thank you, because we should be recognizing them for keeping our campus and our buildings so nice and clean. They do amazing. And then we also have National Fried Scallops Day. I've only had them once at a really, really, really good, like, fish place in, or like, seafood place in Snohomish, like, the town. Oh my goodness, it was so good. Me and my mom and my sister talk about this place all the time because we went with one of my mom's coworkers. But we already know that it was crazy expensive, but we never got to see the bill because he paid for us. But it was so good, and we talk about it literally all the time. So shout out to that seafood place. I don't remember what you're called, but you were really yummy. Alrighty, moving into our This Day in History. In 1789, George Washington transmits the proposed constitutional amendments known as the United States Bill of Rights to the state for ratification. That's pretty cool. Bear with me. I'm like really tired today. I didn't get home till late, so I'm a little out of it. So bear with me a little bit. Well, if I lag, that's why. And then today is also would have been Gandhi's birthday. Bro was low-key alive for like a long time. I low-key forget that. He was alive from 1869 to 1948. That is insane. I can't do that math that fast. I tried to do the math when I was sitting there, but again, I was like, when I was writing this, but again, I was like really tired and I was like, I cannot do math. I'm also really bad at mental math. So, and then movies that came out, I have three, and I thought that they were interesting. Thor Ragnarok. I remember nothing from this movie. I know that I have seen it because my dad went through a really big Marvel phase a couple of years back where he'd like watch like all of the Marvel movies, and I was watching a lot of them with them. So I think we did watch this one. I vaguely remember watching it. I don't remember the plot. I need to rewatch it before Doomsday, though, which, by the way, when Doomsday comes up, we will be talking about that. So super excited for that. My pop culture segment during that week is just going to be about Doomsday. And then we also have, or like when we get back from winter break. And then we have The Mighty Ducks that came out in 1992. Oh my goodness. I remember watching this movie when I was a kid. It was really good. If you've not seen this movie, you should totally watch it. Pretty sure it's on Disney. It was really good. I don't remember much from it anymore, but I remember really liking it when I was a kid. But yeah. And then I just brought this last one up really briefly because I just thought it was really funny that on Wednesday, I was just talking about the Barbie movie franchise, and I was like, wow, a lot of Barbie movies came out on this day. Apparently, a lot of Barbie movies came out this week, like this week in history, because like we had two Barbie movies come out on Wednesday, which was the 30th, and then now it is the 2nd, and I found a third Barbie movie that came out this week, which I just thought was really funny. I was talking about how they're like the low quality ones that are like very meme worthy, and you like see that like main villain guy from the movie series like in all of the memes on the internet, and I just think it's really funny. But yeah, and it was Barbie and the Nutcracker, and that came out in 2001. So I mentioned this on Wednesday, I'm gonna mention it again. I really want to sit down and watch all the Barbie movies, like all the older ones, because I was a Tinkerbell kid. I was not a Barbie kid. So I've seen all the Tinkerbell movies and read all the Tinkerbell books, but I was not like a Barbie kid movie or book reader. Like it was very like, I was just not a Barbie kid. So yeah, with that, we are going to transition into our headlines for the show. Alrighty, in today's news, we travel to France, where 400 schools are currently closed due to student-run protests turned violent. The protests were regarding education-related issues, with students being against teacher shortages and dilapidated school buildings. These protests have been going on since last month. However, in recent weeks, many schools have been fighting issues of police violence and hundreds of arrests. Justice Minister Gerald Darmanin, reported that to the press early this morning, stating, quote, "There is a very active, violent minority participating in these protests. We're not even entirely sure if they are even high school students themselves," end quote. He goes into detail that since this ordeal began, over 2,000 people have gone into police custody through arrests. He goes on to say, quote, "We have gone from high school students student demonstrations to a public order disturbance. When people target buses and set schools on fire, it is no longer simply a protest issue. 400 schools are being closed for the safety of students and civilians this Friday after the announcement of fires coming from the schools, with it being reported that certain schools have been reported to have students dumping petrol on staff members, as well as having several police riots with schools coming from all across France. In other news, the Philippines is now calling for a national energy emergency in response to the U.S.-Israeli war with Iran. With this declaration of emergency showing more of the strain on Asia as the Middle East conflict progresses, with it stifling oil and threatening the energy crisis, with the Philippines President Ferdinand Marcos Jr. stating that the ongoing war threatened the availability and stability of the country's energy supply. He goes on to state that this level of emergency gives the country the ability to put stricter mandates on energy uses, with only about 45 days of general energy left for use. This announcement came after South Korea's energy saving campaign was announced, with South Korea urging people to use bikes as transportation and to reduce the length of their showers. Japan is also following suit in aiding this nationwide campaign, with them planning to release oil from their emergency energy reserve. It has been reported by the International Energy Agency that the oil crisis we are currently in now surpasses the combined effect of worldwide energy shocks from the 1970s. The global oil prices have drastically shot up due to a main oil transport waterway, the Strait of Hormuz, was closed from war conflicts. The strait has been facilitating a fifth of the world's oil transport, which comes to about 20 million barrels a day. With this, about 80% of the oil passing through that strait is bound for Asia. Many countries were reporting getting about 2 to 5 million barrels of oil when the strait was open, in contrast to now with just under 500,000 making it through the strait today. The Asian countries are planning to release 400 million barrels from their reserves, marking this as the biggest oil release in the nation's history. However, the Trump administration is planning to make the second largest delivery from the reserve in history, transporting about half of these of the reserve's release. And with that, we're going to transition into our only national story for today. Alrighty, in United States news, CBC News reports that Donald Trump went off script at the Hispanic Heritage Month event, going on to speak about trade issues that the United States is currently having with Canada at this time. Canada has an extremely large auto manufacturing industry since 1904, with the development of the industry running around the same pace as the United States auto manufacturing industry. Trump goes on to state that regarding the trade, that we should not be accepting auto trades or really any trades from Canada, and how the Trump administration wants to hollow out their auto industry, with the administration banning certain imports from Canada the day before this press conversation with Trump had came up. The U.S. has banned imports such as molasses, alcohol, dairy products, motorcycles, everything in between. I honestly could not even find everything that was banned. This was just the really big ones that were brought up in all of the articles I was reading. With it being reported that the hit from banning Canadian beer and wine could be extra devastating, with them exporting about $1.2 billion worth of it in the last year alone. And with that, we're going to transition into our regional news, which here in Washington, approximately 11,000 immigrants have lost their access to Medicaid, with it being reported that this number could continue to rise with the new federal policy that was put into effect yesterday. State Representative Sharon Tamiko Santos reports that, quote, on October 1st, today, more than 11,000, potentially up to 14,000 immigrants and refugees in Washington state will lose Medicaid coverage as a result of H.R. 1. While this policy and the cuts that come with it come from the federal level, rally leaders are urging local and state officials to do more for those who have lost their Medicaid, or Apple Health, as it is also called. Silly Savusa of the Pacific Islander community has had those close to her affected, and with that, her community is doing the best to support others like those close to her who were affected. A group called the Neighborhood House, a Seattle-based organization, fought these changes in court, with the organization suing the U.S. Department of Health and Human Services.

In the end, a federal judge shielded, 1,200 supplementary security income recipients from losing long-term services. It's being reported by King 5, however, that this is a preliminary decision and that there may not be more changes, or there's no guarantee on how much progress will be made moving forward. And then now we're going to transition into our weather and our events, which we have a lot to talk about. So we're going to talk about that. We're going to talk about our weather first. I don't know about you guys. If you guys were up as early as I was, I'm going to talk about this every show because it drives me batty how insanely cold it was this morning. I made a very treacherous travel at like 11 p.m. from Seattle, and so I'm exhausted this morning, so maybe I'm just colder than usual. Like, I didn't get home till 1 last night, and I woke up at like 6, so I'm like really tired. But I know that when you're tired, you run colder, but I feel like it's just really cold because I was so cold walking to work this morning. I don't even live that far. For those on campus, I live in Moore, which is like less than 5 minutes away. That's like a 3-minute walk, and I speed walk, so it's faster. But, like, it's so cold, and it's going to keep being cold, which is not fun for me, because I'm a very cold-oriented person. So, with that, it's going to be the lows of cold, which is, it's going to be in the mid to high 40s, which to me, may not be to you, and that's okay. But to me, that's really cold. It's very, very cold. And then, it's really nice, because it's supposed to be in the mid to high 70s this upcoming week, which I'm so excited about, but not super excited, because then it's going to be really hot, and I don't like being warm, like really, really warm, because it makes me cranky. Can you tell I have to be like a perfectly oriented temperature to be happy? Because I can. So today it's supposed to be 76 around, I would say it's supposed to be 76 around 5 p.m., that's like Ellensburg weather, I feel like. Sorry, I'm like tripping over my words right now. That's like Ellensburg weather. It's like really cold for like 80% of the day, and then it doesn't get warm until like 5 p.m. So if you want to go swimming at 5 p.m., you could go swimming at 5 p.m. And it's like that most of the week, honestly. Tomorrow, it's a high of 76 and a low of 48. Sunday is a high of 78 and a low of 47, and then Monday is a high of 80. It is going to be 80 degrees on Monday. That's kind of insane. And with that, we're gonna transition a little bit. I'm gonna do sports before our break today, if that's okay. So we're gonna go over our sports, and then I'll go over our events, because our events is a little bit longer than our sports is today, and that's okay. So we have soccer at Seattle Pacific in Seattle, Washington at 1 p.m. Tomorrow. And then we also have volleyball versus Seattle Pacific, but that one's in Ellensburg and it's at 1 p.m. And then we have football at Angelo State in San Angelo, Texas, and that starts at 4 p.m. And then for the rest of the weekend, we kind of have nothing for sports going on. Sometimes this like schedule tells me the times and sometimes it doesn't. So I'm going to try and find a more consistent way to come up with times, because sometimes it will show me, oh my goodness, here are the times, and other times it like won't, which is very annoying to me. Okay. So, events is going to be really long today because I'm going to read off a lot of what's happening, not just while I'm not going to be talking to you guys, but I'm going to talk about what's happening next week, because I want to keep bringing up, because we have so much happening next week. Like, oh my goodness, because I believe it's homecoming weekend or week. It's homecoming week. So it's a really, really jam-packed week. So I want to make sure that you are hearing everything about all week at every show. So I'm just going to run through everything really quickly. So today we have the Finance and Accounting Career Event from 10 a.m. to 1 p.m. In the MEC, the Mowering Event Center. There's two MECs, so I thought I'd say that. Participate in this recruiting event where you can find jobs and internships in the accounting and finance industries. And then we have a DJ skill lab today from 3:30 to 5:30 in the Cirque Ballroom. Ooh, I completely forgot about that. Thank you, me, for reading this. Watch professional DJ and producer DJ Phrase
one of the two. I'm going to get corrected about that after the show. Do a hands-on lab featuring live demonstrations, Q&A, industry insight, and mixing techniques. And then obviously it's DJ radio. It's being done by the radio, station. So yeah, if that's something you're interested in. We also have tonight, 50 first dates plus speed friending. Speed friending is at 6:30 p.m. and the movie itself starts at 7 p.m. in the Cirque Theater. It's free. There's no charge. If you've never seen 50 First Dates and you want to bring some friends to go see that, I would highly recommend it. That is my favorite Adam Sandler movie. Really great movie. Makes me cry. It's really good. It's really funny. Also, in general, I just like the Adam Sandler films. I think they're funny. So, yeah, that one's definitely one that's worth to watch, and that one's being ran by Campus Activities. I love our Campus Activities team. I love all of our teams. You're going to hear me say that all the time. But, like, recently, I've gotten really close-knit with a couple of members of our Campus Activities team. Shout out, Gabe. I love you. You're great. So, yeah, that whole team, though, is absolutely amazing. So, yeah, go see the events that they put on, because they do amazing. And then tomorrow we have the archives and museum crawl from 9 a.m. to 12:30 p.m. And then you're supposed to meet in the Brooks Library parking lot, tour the Central Washington State Archives, SIWU Museum of Culture and Environment, and the SIWU Archives and Special Collections. And then that was registration required. I don't know anything about that. If you registered, this is me reminding you that it's happening. And then there is a backpacking trip from 10 a.m. to 6 p.m. There's no details on here. I would highly recommend going to the SIWU website, because there's no details here about it. There is a charge, so that one's not free. And then we also have SIWU. I mentioned this in sports, the SIWU volleyball versus Seattle Pacific tonight in the Nicholson Arena. Free for students. That's awesome. And then we also have on the 5th, October 5th, we have the weight room orientation from 3 to 4 p.m. In the Recreation Center. It's free. And then we have the 2 LGBTQIA plus welcome. Wow. I'm so sorry. That was like a mouthful. From 4 to 6 p.m. on the President's Lawn. Join the MCC for games, activities, community building, and the chance to tie-dye a vintage QFAM t-shirt to wear on Spirit Day. That sounds fun. And then from the 6th to the 7th, we have a lot going on. We have the Lion Rock Visiting Writers Series, Maya Jeweler-Zeller. She is an award-winning multi-genre author of poetry and prose. And then we also have, like, there's a craft slash process talk. This is October 6th, and it's from 12 to 1 p.m. in the Brooks Library. We also have just a reading at 5:30 to 7 p.m. in the NAC atrium. I believe this is for the writer, though. And then we also have the Paths to Publishing talk from 2 to 3 p.m. on the 7th. That's Zoom only. And then October 8th, this is the mouthful of a day that I wanted to talk about, because there's a lot happening on this day, and I will continue to bring it up until past this day, because I want to make sure you guys are getting the information. I want to make sure you're hearing about it. So October 8th, we have Hispanic Heritage Month, FYP, 12 to 1:30 p.m. in Black Hall 105. Celebrate Hispanic Heritage Month and find your people through conversation, culture, and connecting with your community. And then we also have the Gather and Grow Fall Field Prep from 2 to 4 p.m. On the Wildcat Farm. Help put the farm to bed for the season. No experience needed. Just come ready to learn, connect, and lend a hand. Preparing for an AI interview is 3 to 3:45 over Zoom. And then we have Meet MOCA, which is 11 a.m. to 1 p.m. on the East Cirque patio. Learn how to connect, how you can connect, build a community, and get involved with a community of men of color. And then we have Connect with Thrive from 11 a.m. to 1 p.m. The West Cirque patio. Learn about the affinity program for women of color focused on connection, empowerment, leadership, and growth. And then we have Making Indigenous Connections from 11 a.m. to 1 p.m. in the Cirque corridor. Learn about opportunities to connect with SIWU's Indigenous community, culture, and programming through the MCC. MCC is so sweet. Everyone I've met there is so nice. So if you're nervous, they're the most welcoming people ever.
The women's weightlifting workshop is also on the 8th. This is still the 8th, by the way, from 2 to 3 p.m. from the, in the Recreation Center weight room. We also have the

0: VNM CSC Welcome from 4 to 6 p.m. in CIRC 137. Connect with fellow vets, learn about campus resources, and meet veteran and military-connected student center staff ready to support you. Met them, too. They're so nice. I did a training with literally everybody, and they're all awesome. We also have the fireside chat from 5 to 7 p.m. On the OPR patio. Warm by the fire, meet new friends, enjoy s'mores, and connect with adventure programs. And then we also have Bring It On, which is like a movie night, I believe. 7 p.m. in the Cirque Theater. Come cheer along and be ready with your spirit fingers to enjoy this cult classic film. This is done by Campus Activities. Again, great team. They're super excited for this one. This is supposed to be like in like the homecoming week theme. So yeah, that's the theme. That's why they picked Bring It On. That's at 7 p.m. And then we have the CU Women's Soccer versus Simon Fraser at 5 p.m. This is still on the 8th. And then we also have Wellington's Wildfire, 7 to 9 p.m. at the Older Recreation Complex. Gather around the bonfire with fellow Wildcats, enjoy free food, games, and more at this iconic homecoming week tradition. And the Berg will be playing music at that, so you can totally come up and request songs from us. We'd be more than happy. So yeah, if you want to come say hi to the Berg, come by Wellington's Wildfire. We will be playing music there. And then I'm going to end our events with October 9th, which is Research Smarts, Misinformation, and Malarkey, Strategies for Understanding What You're Reading. From 12 to 1 p.m. over Zoom, unpack issues around misinformation, deepfakes, and other sources. It's done by the library. We also have the Share the Abundance Fall Festival. This is supposed to be October 8th. It was put in the October 9th slot, which is also why I bring this up. That's October 8th. Yeah, it's the Share the Abundance Fall Festival from 4 to 6 p.m. In the Northside Commons lawn by Panda Express. Again, it says it in the hype book that it is the 8th, or it's the 9th. It is the 8th. It's the same spot, the same exact time. It is just on the 8th. And the Berg will also be playing music at that. So if that's something that interests you, come listen to our music. We're awesome. I love our team. I love everybody. And then finally, on the 9th, we have the Homecoming Comedy Show with Adam Grabowski at 8 p.m. in the McConnell Auditorium. Come laugh your socks off with Adam Grabowski, known for his performance on America's Got Talent, as well as being a four-time National College Comic of the Year. This is one you won't want to miss. And again, this one's done by Campus Activities. And yeah, that is everything. I'm going to go into our break, and then we're going to come back and we're going to do an interview. And I'm super excited for that. So I will be back soon. Be right back.
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2: Hello and welcome back to News Central. I am your host, Memphis Albright. And in case you missed the first half, we were just going over our normal news stuff. But now we are in the second half and we are going to do our interview with the Disc Golf Club, which I talked about a little bit in the first half. And I'm super, super excited about it. So we are sitting down with...
3: This is Cameron and I am part of the Ellensburg Disc Golf Club. So
2: awesome.
3: Yeah, that's great.
2: How long have you been living here? You've been living here, yeah?
3: Yeah. I moved to Ellensburg in 2012 to come to Central, and I graduated in 15, and I've been here ever since. Ellensburg kind of sucked me in.
2: I've heard it's great. Tends to have that
3: it
2: effect.
3: Does. Yeah. It does do that. Yep. Mm-hmm.
2: And then how did you end up getting into disc golf?
3: Yeah, it was probably around 2018, I think, and it popped up on my YouTube feed. Actually, there's a big professional disc golf league and all that kind of stuff. They travel all over the states and also even around the world sometimes. And it popped up on my YouTube feed and I was like, huh, that looks kind of cool.
2: Okay.
3: And so started playing around 2018. It was really helpful in 2020 during, you know, COVID and all that kind of stuff, being able to get out and
2: trying
3: just
2: to find something to do.
3: Yes, absolutely. And so I've been hooked ever since.
2: And then I'm not super familiar with disc golf. Mm-hmm. So can you tell me what the sport is, kind of just like what it entails, things like that?
3: Well, obviously it's golf. So the best thing to think about is like ball golf. So you have, instead of a ball and clubs, you have discs. And so you throw them from a tee pad in and you're trying to get it into a basket. And so with ball golf and disc golf, there's pars, and so you're trying to get it into the basket in that many throws, and you're trying to just get the lowest score. And so same concept as ball golf,
2: a lot
3: really
2: simpler than I thought it would be. Like I saw my uncle play it when I was younger, but I was so young I like didn't understand the sport. I just saw throw disc
3: absolutely discs, frisbees, whatever you have. Kind of like I think someone last Saturday came with like those round discs, like the Aerobie or whatever it's called. And so you whatever you have, you know, you can just go out and it's really fun just to get out and walk around a little bit. And it's awesome.
2: All right, super fun. And then we have local courses. Tell me about that.
3: Here the main one that most people play is at Irene Reinhart Park. Some people call it Carrie Lake or People's Pond, whatever you want to call it.
2: I literally was just swimming there last week.
3: People's Pond. So you basically go down the road as far as you can, and the disc golf course is right there. That's the main one that we play. And so, there's that one. If you want to do a little bit of a drive up in Upper County, there's one at Suncadia. There is also one in Easton at a camp called Double K. So that one's a little bit farther out of town. But yeah, there's a few different places here in town. But it really is that Irene Reinhart one is the main one.
2: I didn't even know we had one.
3: Yeah, so absolutely. I've
2: only been in that, like when you go into that park, that first one. Next to the pond. So
3: Most people go there and stop there. You just keep going.
2: So it is that road that just keeps going straight. Wow, I didn't know that.
3: Yeah, there's a dog park down there too. Like an
2: park's
3: off,
2: way bigger than I thought it was.
3: It is. It is. Yeah. There's good walking trails kind of all around the lake there.
2: What does the Ellensburg Disc Golf Club do?
3: Yes, absolutely. So the main thing that we do is like Saturday mornings, we do doubles. And so you get paired up with a partner and it's kind of best throw. So if you shank a throw, but your partner does really well, you play from that one. And so that's Saturday mornings at 9:00. It's free to play. And so that's really fun. We do it mostly during summer and fall and spring. Obviously it can snow here in Ellensburg, and so it's snow and disc golf aren't necessarily the most fun. We do it occasionally, it's not regular.
2: I don't go outside during the snow. I try to avoid the snow, so you guys are stronger than me for playing in the snow.
3: Absolutely. Every once in a while, like I think this last year we did a New Year's Day, and that was

0: hard because it definitely snowed that day. I was a little cold, and it was like,
1: yeah, and even before it starts snowing, it gets really chilly here.
0: It does get cold, and so the nice thing is that you're walking around, and so it's keeps, you know, it bit. Keeps you warm, yeah. Like that, and so yeah.
1: All right, absolutely. And then as I mentioned, I don't know that much about disc golf. So do you think that disc golf is a growing sport, or do you think it's one that people still don't know a lot about?
0: I think it's a mix. I do think that it is a growing sport in some areas. Pacific Northwest doesn't have a ton of it, I think a lot because of the weather. But it's really popular, like Southeast, like the Carolinas, yeah. I think is super popular there. But I do think it's growing. I do think that being on YouTube and being able to find like professional streams, I think that is one way that people get drawn in and all that kind of stuff. And the nice thing too is that like most parks, I feel like, have a disc golf course. So people see the baskets and they might not know what it is, but like it's around. And I mean, one of the nice things about it is that it's pretty much free. I mean, like, you have to buy the discs, but most courses you can go, you can just play.
1: You just
0: walk on and go. And so I think that is huge, especially for college students, you know, being able to find something that's relatively cheap to do. It's a great way. And so I do think it's growing. Pickleball, I think, has the edge on how fast pickleball is growing.
1: Honestly, just from based on what I have heard about disc golf versus pickleball, unpopular opinion on my front, I just would prefer disc golf. I don't like pickleball that much. I've tried to play pickleball.
0: It
1: was a requirement in like gym in high school. If you did tournament sports, you had to play pickleball. I never liked pickleball that much. I don't know if it was my lack of skill or the game.
0: The nice thing about disc golf is that you're really competing against yourself. You're not like, yes, you can keep score against each other and see if you can do better, but realistically, like, one time you get one score and then the next time you try and beat your score. And so it is nice to have there be some competition, but for those who aren't super competitive, it's also just a nice way to get out and
1: it's a little bit different from like regular golfing too. Like, it has the same like base premise, but like it's a little bit more.
0: It's also way faster than ball golf. Like, I mean, you can spend 4 hours on a golf course versus like disc golf. Like, I can get around in like an hour, hour and a half pretty easily. And so it doesn't take up as much time. The nice thing too, I think, between ball golf and disc golf is, the holes are shorter, but there's usually a lot more obstacles. So like with ball golf, you have very curated, manicured courses.
1: Big field.
0: Yes, absolutely. Basically, versus disc golf, like a lot of courses are in woods and you have to, one of the coolest things that you can do in disc golf is shape your shot. So like you can throw it at the perfect angle and just watch it fade out, and like you can make it bend around trees and all that kind of stuff. And so when you start getting better and you start being able to make those shots, it's so cool to be able to hit it and just 100%. Really, really be able to see how you can throw it. So
1: I'd only been to like one disc golf park because my uncle did a little bit of disc golf when I was growing up, and of course he went to go play disc golf and we went to go play because we were like 8 and
0: absolutely.
1: Like it was like in the middle of the woods, and I was like, have fun walking through the woods, bro, because I like didn't realize that like it was a course and that was meant to be part of the game.
0: Absolutely.
1: Is the obstacle. So I was like, why is my uncle walking through the woods right now?
0: Totally.
1: It was funny, but I could see now that like it's like took art like make the ability to do unique shots and things like that. That's super cool.
0: Yeah. It's super awesome to be able to start getting the mechanics of how, because a lot of people throw in like a frisbee, like an ultimate frisbee. The discs that you get, there are special discs or unique discs for disc golf. Each disc kind of has its unique throw and all that kind of stuff. And so being able to learn different discs and what they can do and what they can't do, and being able to learn how to shape the shot for where you lie is really awesome. It's a unique part of the sport, for sure. So
1: that's awesome. And then you guys have a tournament here in Ellensburg tomorrow.
0: Yes.
1: And tell me about that. What is that going to look like for you guys?
0: Yeah, absolutely. So registration is between 8:30 and 9. Again, it's at that Irene Reinhardt disc golf course. And we'll have a quick players meeting going over some of the rules and some of the, you know, format of what's happening.

0: during lunch, and then we will in the afternoon we'll play another 18 holes. And so there are different divisions, and so if okay. if you've never played, you're welcome, and if you've played like for 10 years, you're welcome. So this is a tournament that is for everybody. We have probably about 30 plus signups so far, which is fantastic. And so there will definitely be some people there playing, and all different brackets, and so you kind of get paired up with people of your skill level, and so you're kind of playing with people that are around your same skill level, and so it doesn't necessarily feel like you're waiting on anybody or you know, whatever.
1: Yeah, it's always so much easier when you're with someone that's like at the same, like, it makes it, yes, for me at least, it makes me less nervous, because like in like high school they put me like, here, play with these like pro kids, and I'm like, I don't know what I'm doing.
0: Yes, absolutely.
1: So like, that's the relief for some people, yes, that might be a little nervous.
0: Yeah, absolutely. And so anyone is available, is welcome to come and play. You can show up, and 8:30 to 9 is registration. We'll have a quick players meeting, and then we'll go play. And awesome. So yeah, it's gonna be great. It's gonna be an awesome.
1: Sounds
0: time.
1: Like it'll be a lot of fun.
0: Yeah, absolutely. Yeah, it's gonna be great.
1: Yeah, and then wrapping up our conversation, was there anything else that you would like to add, that you'd like to bring up, that there was anything that you thought should be anything?
0: Yeah, the big thing is just try it. I mean, like, I think it is a great time to be able to just go out, walk around, get some fresh air, get out of your dorm room and throw these plastic frisbees through the air. It's great. It's
1: sounds
0: an awesome time.
1: Sounds like a great
0: time,
1: way so, to work out some frustrations about
0: absolutely.
1: Our classes.
0: Yes, absolutely. Being able to just throw something as hard as you can, it's a really therapeutic, for sure. Absolutely.
1: Yeah, for sure.
0: Yeah, you can just go out and put, like, if you don't have anybody to go with, put some headphones on, listen to some music or audiobook or whatever, and just, you know, and just have some alone time. Like, that works. Or if you have a group of people, you can play. Like, I've played with like 15 people at one time, and so it's a great sport where you can be by yourself and play, or you can hang out with tons of people and play. And so
1: 100%, like, awesome. That's, it's nice that it has that like duality, for sure.
0: Yes, absolutely.
1: Yeah. So thank you so much for sitting down with me.
0: Yeah, absolutely.
1: We are going to wrap up our show today, and Monday we will have another show. I believe I have an interview for that. So, I will let you know in the first half of my show. But thank you again for sitting down with me.
0: Absolutely.
1: That is all for News Central. I hope you guys have a good one. Be safe. Be responsible. And you are listening to your News Central.

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Happy Friday, Wildcats! I'm Lillian from CWU Hype, here to let you know what's happening on campus today, October 2nd. This is the Hype Minute. The Finance and Accounting Career Event is happening today from 10 a.m. to 1 p.m. in the Moering Event Center. 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There will be arts and crafts, video games, a costume contest, and live performances for you to enjoy. We look forward to seeing you there. The CWU Art and Design Faculty Exhibition is newly open in Randall Hall. You can stop by to check out some of the amazing artwork created by current and former faculty from the department. Hoping to make some new connections? There will be a 50 First Dates speed friending event happening at 6 p.m. today in the Cirque Theater. You can stick around afterwards for a movie night of the film beginning at 7 p.m. Well, that's all we have for today, Wildcats. We'll be back throughout the week to let you know what's happening on campus, and you can follow our socials at CWU Hype for more. This has been the Hype Minute.

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1: Enjoy.

Happy Friday, Wildcats! I'm Lillian from CWU Hype, here to let you know what's happening on campus today, October 2nd. This is the Hype Minute. The Finance and Accounting Career Event is happening today from 10 a.m. to 1 p.m. in the Moering Event Center. You can increase your chances of employment after graduation by connecting with recruiters in the industry. Dress to impress and bring copies of your resume to secure that job or internship. You can play some club classics at the DJ Skill Lab happening today from 3:30 to 5:30 p.m. in the Cirque Ballroom. Meet with professional DJ and producer DJ Phrase at this hands-on lab featuring live demonstrations, a Q&A, industry insights, and mixing techniques. Are you a music student or passionate about music? 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There will be arts and crafts, video games, a costume contest, and live performances for you to enjoy. We look forward to seeing you there. The CWU Art and Design Faculty Exhibition is newly open in Randall Hall. You can stop by to check out some of the amazing artwork created by current and former faculty from the department. Hoping to make some new connections? There will be a 50 First Dates speed friending event happening at 6 p.m. today in the Cirque Theater. You can stick around afterwards for a movie night of the film beginning at 7 p.m. Well, that's all we have for today, Wildcats. We'll be back throughout the week to let you know what's happening on campus, and you can follow our socials at CWU Hype for more. This has been the Hype Minute.

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4: 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DJ Fraze will demonstrate his live DJ set, share mixing techniques, and provide industry insights followed by a Q&A. Whether you're just getting started, looking to sharpen your DJ skills, or simply want to see a professional DJ perform live, this workshop is open to all. Refreshments will be provided.

Here to let you know what's happening on campus today, October 2nd. This is the Hype Minute. The Finance and Accounting Career Event is happening today from 10 a.m. to 1 p.m. in the Mohring Event Center. You can increase your chances of employment after graduation by connecting with recruiters in the industry. Dress to impress and bring copies of your resume to secure that job or internship. You can play some club classics at the DJ Skill Lab happening today from 3:30 to 5:30 p.m. in the Cirque Ballroom. Meet with professional DJ and producer DJ Phrase at this hands-on lab featuring live demonstrations, a Q&A, industry insights, and mixing techniques. Are you a music student or passionate about music? 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There will be arts and crafts, video games, a costume contest, and live performances for you to enjoy. We look forward to seeing you there. The CWU Art and Design Faculty Exhibition is newly open in Randall Hall. You can stop by to check out some of the amazing artwork created by current and former faculty from the department. Hoping to make some new connections? There will be a 50 First Dates speed friending event happening at 6 p.m. today in the Cirque Theater. You can stick around afterwards for a movie night of the film beginning at 7 p.m. Well, that's all we have for today, Wildcats. We'll be back throughout the week to let you know what's happening on campus, and you can follow our socials at CWU Hype for more. This has been the Hype Minute.

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Or at least for the next hour. 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
1: Don't worry, you caught us right on time. We're playing throwbacks for the 12 o'clock hour here on 88.1 The Berg.

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0: 88 on the Berg, your Music Central. My name is Noah, and welcome to Aloha Friday. You made it to the end of week two of school, so congratulations on that. You know, those of you who have classes, great. You know, get that done. Get your homework done. Ladies and gentlemen, this is the Aloha Friday show. We're back for another episode, I guess. And I've got a returning guest from last year. Would you like to introduce yourself?
1: Hello, hello. It is me, James. James Cash.
0: James Cash. Cash money, honey.
1: Yeah, cash money.
0: All righty. So, how much do you have in your pocket right now?
1: Wow. I don't have a job anymore.
0: Come on, we got to get these bands
1: going.
0: Let's
1: see. Let's see.
0: How many bands do you have?
1: I have a nickel.
0: Hey, I'll buy a pickle for a nickel.
1: Yeah.
0: You ever see The Little Rascals?
1: Yeah, actually, it's a really good show, not going to lie. Oh, movie.
0: Oh, you're talking about the show.
1: Movie.
0: I was going to say,
1: I've only seen the movie. I've only seen the movie.
0: Is this guy no ball?
1: Yeah, I wish I knew a ball.
0: If you don't know, it was originally a TV show back in the 30s and 40s.
1: Yeah.
0: Well, actually, the 20s and 30s. Because some of those kids actually went and fought in World War II. It was nuts.
1: Crazy.
0: A few of those actors, they didn't make it back, but crazy to think about. So you want to talk about what's in my wallet, right? I don't have any American money, but I have $5.50 Canadian.
1: Ah.
0: Look at that. It's see-through.
1: Oh, that's kind of strange.
0: Look at that.
1: I don't know how I feel about that.
0: I mean, like, I guess it's a lot harder to replicate.
1: Yeah.
0: Because all you need to do to replicate a dollar is, I mean, granted, they have a lot more security features now.
1: Yeah.
0: But before, you used to be able to just take the cotton mix, because it's not paper, it's cotton.
1: Mm-hmm.
0: And then you have to get the right type of ink. I'm not saying this. Now, hold on. I'm not saying this to make fake money. That is not at all what I'm saying. I'm saying that I'm just talking about what I learned at my time at the Federal Reserve Building, because I got to go see that.
1: Oh, really?
0: In D.C. I mean, very briefly, but, you know, they have all kinds of displays and things.
1: Yeah.
0: It's cool.
1: The furthest I've ever gone was Boston.
0: Boston? Boston. You've never been to D.C.?
1: Never been to D.C.
0: I think it's a worthwhile trip. I mean, I'll put a bold claim out there. Holy smokes, that's cool. Sorry, there's a big old green machine-looking thing out there. Anyways, I think it's a worthwhile... This is my hot take and opinion. I think a trip to Washington, D.C. is something that everybody in America should do at least once. Mm. I know it's expensive and so on, but, like, even just driving through and seeing the sights, say what you will about the people who are in Capitol Building and the White House.
1: I mean, it's never going to change, whether left or right.
0: Yeah.
1: No matter what.
0: But the point being, you know, it's our nation's capital. We should go there and appreciate the history. I mean, they have the actual R2-D2 in the Museum of American Art and Culture.
1: Really?
0: Yeah. It's one of those museums that I haven't been to yet, but I would really love to go and see it.
1: Yeah, there's a lot of museums down there, too.
0: Mm-hmm.
1: Lots of them.
0: You can spend probably weeks in D.C., just going through each and every museum. You know, I went to the Air and Space Museum. Gosh, it took almost half the day just in and of itself.
1: Really?
0: It was crazy. It goes through basically the entire history of air travel, from Da Vinci's plans of that airplane-looking thing. I mean, shoot, I don't think you can see it on the camera, but let me see if I can pull it up. I mean, you know what I'm talking about.
1: Yeah, I've seen it.
0: The
1: in
0: ornithopter.
1: Oh.
0: Which is really cool.
1: Not the other diagram that you have there. That one.
0: This one.
1: That's the
0: aerial screw?
1: Yeah.
0: Well, it's kind of funny. It's a helicopter.
1: Yeah, he literally thought of a helicopter.
0: He invented the helicopter and the airplane.
1: Oh. Not quite invented it, because it never got off the paper.
0: Well, I mean, an invention is an invention.
1: Yeah.
0: If he ever patented it, I'm sure he'd get a lot of money. Which is really funny.
1: Bless you.
0: Thank you. Because I mean, look at this. These are all kinds of things that we've done now. You have robot birds.
1: I knew it.
0: Look at that.
1: I knew it. They're all drones.
0: Oh, no. Gosh, that would be just... I mean, look at this. Have you ever seen Dune or read the books?
1: I seen the first two movies. Is there a third one? I have no idea.
0: There is a third one that is coming out, I want to say this year. Dune 3. Oh. Dune Part 3. Oh, it's coming out December 18th, 2026.
1: Oh, look at that.
0: Timothy Chalamet.
1: Timothy Chalamet. Who's... I don't keep up with actor names.
0: Oh, well, I'm making a joke. His real name is Timothée Chalamet.
1: Oh.
0: But, yeah. So, anyway, no, he plays the part of Paul Atreides and so on. And I think it's a really interesting story. I mean, regardless of, you know, what you might think, it is a very, you know, Tolkien wrote how he wasn't the biggest fan of Dune because of its... It's kind of got that gray morality, but I think it's a good piece in terms of, you know, I think both authors have their own merit because Tolkien's worldview is very, you know, it's very black and white. It's the idea of there's good and there's evil.
1: Mm-hmm.
0: And Frank Herbert's view through Dune is essentially that there's a lot more than the extreme good and the extreme evil. There's mm-hmm. a lot of people who fall into this gray murk of they do good things sometimes for bad reasons and they do bad things sometimes for good reasons.
1: Hmm.
0: You know, which I think reflects in many cases what occurs with people. Yeah, you know, and it's also very interesting how it discusses rhetoric.
1: I mean, I'd argue with both books are telling some us. A similar truth, if you will, actually, funny yeah. enough. You know, because there is definitely a good and there's definitely evil, you know. But, you know, they're both looking at it in different perspectives. One is looking at it on a more divine standard where mm-hmm. there's truly only good and then there's evil. Anything that isn't good is evil, right? And then Dune's writer.
0: Yeah, Frank Herbert.
1: Frank Herbert's writing. He's trying to point it out in a more, like, that's on a divine's perspective while he's putting his book on a human perspective and, like, pointing mm-hmm. out that, you know, all have sinned and fallen short of the glory of God. So, yeah.
0: I mean, I think it's very interesting how Dune is also a critique of messianic figures.
1: Mm-hmm.
0: I mean, in the case of Paul Atreides, as Lisan al-Ghaib, you know, he is able to use the rhetoric of being Lisan al-Ghaib
1: mm-hmm.
0: in basically to get people to do what he wants eventually, which I think is very interesting because in one of my classes, we're going over Plato and his ideas about rhetoric where not only is it, you know, a sham art, which, to put it in perspective, you know, Plato's ideas were that the true arts were things like gymnasium and the, you know, law and justice and order. He was, you know, that his ideas of the philosopher king, right?
1: Philosopher king.
0: Basically, Plato believed that, you know, he believed that we were all kind of susceptible to the idea of rhetoric and that people were ignorant. A lot of people were ignorant.
1: Hmm.
0: And he believed that the way that people should be ruled, because mind you, he was an aristocratic figure in ancient Greece. He believed that the appropriate way for people to be ruled was by a philosopher king.
1: Hmm.
0: Which was essentially a man who not only he was a great warrior, but he was a philosopher. He believed them to be the cream of the crop, rise to the top, you know.
1: Hmm.
0: They're the top of the hierarchy in society. They're the great thinkers. And he believed that people who were able to balance those things were those who were fit to rule. Which I think is very interesting because, you know, were all of Plato's ideas 100% correct? No. No person ever has had a 100%. No mortal man has ever had a 100% perfect idea.
1: Yeah.
0: Every idea, even good ideas, have their holes and faults. But I think it's very interesting how you look at his idea of speech and rhetoric was that its main purpose was to disillusion and to manipulate people. Which, I mean, the purpose of rhetoric is persuasion. Mm-hmm. But he believed that it was that persuasion was a negative thing and that it would lead people to do great evil.
1: Yeah.
0: Well, which you can argue that. But it also depends on, you know,
1: fire burns people, but it also cooks your food.
0: Yeah. I mean, we've had many people who have great works of rhetoric, mm-hmm. and, you know, whether you consider them good people or not, I mean, that's really up to you. But at the end of the day, it is a tool. It's a tool that's to be used very carefully because using it for, I mean, personal gain and so on.
1: Never good.
0: I mean, you can't. There were other philosophers at the time who argued that you couldn't have, that if you couldn't use your rhetoric for good, it wouldn't end up being good rhetoric, which I think is interesting. Because we have plenty of people throughout history who've been very influential. And they went and did terrible things. I mean, really, nobody who's been a great leader has not done at least one terrible thing.
1: Yeah. FDR and the whole Japanese internment camp.
0: Yeah. Or JFK and the Bay of Pigs.
1: Yeah.
0: Or, you know, the list goes on and on and on and on. And I'm not saying this to disillusion your heroes and, oh, they're a bunch of frauds. But, you know, the world's a lot more complicated than just, oh, here's the good guys and here's the bad guys.
1: Yeah.
0: Yeah. That's interesting. But no, Doom 3 is coming out. That looks pretty cool. Are there any movies that you're excited for?
1: Oh, let's see here. You know, a lot of the movies I had like all the hype for has, you know, come out and passed.
0: Mm-hmm.
1: I did watch that Resident Evil film.
0: Yeah.
1: It was good, except for the ending. The ending was trash.
0: Bum.
1: The whoever the director is, he should have rethought about the ending. Just a little. Like, I was fine with some of the result, but, like, unfinished business is a very, it leaves a bad taste in your mouth. And that's what I didn't like. So, and you know what? A lot of people have said this is common for this director to do. So, but yeah, it's a really scary film, but it also, it really does play like a Resident Evil game.
0: That's cool. Is Leon in it? No,
1: Leon, sadly. They're trying to, like, they're trying to embrace the video games franchise, but also make it their own. So it's like, no Leon, and whatnot. I don't know. I think they could have been a little bit, you know, like could have at least referenced Leon. Just in the
0: see,
1: background.
0: I don't know. I wish Leon was in these movies.
1: Yeah.
0: Because wouldn't it be so funny? You know how he makes all his quips and so on?
1: Yeah.
0: Oh my gosh! Could you imagine? Like he climbs up a bunch of stairs,
1: yeah.
0: And then the monster like falls down them or something, and he's like, "Well, I guess this was a little too steep for you."
1: Yeah. The thing is about Leon is that he kind of makes a movie or like the game into less of a horror and more of a thriller.
0: Thriller night. Happy October, by the way.
1: Oh yeah, it's October now,
0: guys. It's time to get your spook on.
1: Spooky.
0: You know, Halloween's on a Saturday this year.
1: Really?
0: That's get all right. Ready.
2: Get ready.
1: Oh, wait, you're right, because so many people are going to have, like, time free and... Oh, no.
2: Oh, yeah.
1: Oh, no.
0: Alrighty.
2: Yeah, that's going to be interesting. Are you dressing up as anything this year?
1: I don't usually dress up, truth be told. Lies, last year,
2: lies.
1: Though.
2: You dressed up as a conspiracy theorist.
1: Yeah, I grabbed tinfoil and put it on my head, and I said, heck, I'm a conspiracy theorist. You know, the birds, they're not real.
2: I didn't know about Snake Eater.
1: No. They're all drones.
2: What do you think? What do you think? Should I go as him?
1: Metal
2: Solid Snake?
1: Yeah.
2: Or actually, no, that's technically Venom Snake.
1: What, you do Naked Snake?
2: Hey, yo.
1: No. Like he's not actually naked.
2: Yeah.
1: It's just
2: the
1: that's
2: big
1: like
2: boss.
1: Yeah.
2: When you can't even say my name. Yeah. He's pretty cool.
1: Have you ever played the Metal Gear Solid franchise?
2: I've played Metal Gear Rising.
1: Oh.
2: Do you know about Metal Gear Rising
1: No.
2: Revengeance?
1: No.
2: It is the most batty and insane part of the franchise, and I love it.
1: Like, when you say batty, what do you mean by that? Like,
2: I mean, you know the definition of the word batty, right? Nuts.
1: I don't feel... Oh, okay.
2: Absolutely bonkers. So this is the cover for it, right?
1: Yeah.
2: So Metal Gear Solid, Raiden.
1: This doesn't have Snake in it. It's Raiden. Raiden's,
2: it's Raiden.
1: Raiden, isn't he usually a joke character in most of Snake's games?
2: Pretty much.
1: Yeah.
2: And so what he ends up doing... Yeah, so here's a Metal Gear. He fights a Metal Gear. That's the first mission. You literally take your sword... There's a Metal Gear attacking the city.
1: Mm-hmm.
2: This should be a preface for how bonkers the game is. So the first mission of the game, you are playing as Raiden. He has like all these cybernetic enhancements right now. Not fully, because he gets a lot more dinged up during the story of the game.
1: I see.
2: But he's running. There's a Metal Gear attacking the city. It's roaring and like, ah! It smashes its leg down. And he braces it with his sword while this, like, fiery metal beat called The Rules of Nature, that's what it's titled in the soundtrack, just boom, you catch it and throw the Metal Gear.
1: Dang.
2: And then you jump and slice it in half.
1: That's insane.
2: And then a bald cyborg assassinates the president.
1: Oh.
2: With the help of a Brazilian samurai. Who then chops your eye off.
1: Okay, I think Kojima is the guy who made this,
2: yes,
1: right?
2: It's Hideo Kojima.
1: Kojima, you know, that guy is always on something. I don't know. On something.
2: I'm just saying, I think that God should hire Hideo Kojima to write Earth. You know what I mean? If you really think about it, he already has. Sam Altman, the guy who owns OpenAI... What is it? Alt-Man? You mean alternate man, as in alternative to man? Brilliant work, Kojima.
1: Yeah. No, I mean, that's the game that has the guy that says, nanomachine, son.
2: Yes. He is the main villain. I talked about this last time, I think. Senator Stephen Armstrong of, like, Illinois or whatever.

0: I have a dream that one day it's crazy. He's nuts.
1: Yeah.
0: He's literally insane. He's pumped up on robot steroids. And he pilots a giant Metal Gear. That's the first stage of his boss battle. I don't even know. His speech is crazy. You know, he's a very interesting guy.
1: Yeah.
0: Social Darwinist, kind of an anarchist, but also it's like a very interesting philosophy of his.
1: Hmm.
0: And we could probably prattle on and on and on and on about his political theory. Well, I mean, he's a totally fictional dude. So
1: yeah, yeah.
0: We're not offending anybody really by saying it.
1: Well, what is it? I never played the game.
0: So. I guess I'll kind of spoil it for you. So, spoilers for an almost 15-year-old game, by the way.
1: Yeah.
0: So, in the story, all of this, the bald cyborg sundowner, you know, he's been, like, harvesting children's brains to use as processors for computers to fund the war machine.
1: Hmm.
0: Literally, like, to make more weapons. Because he wants war to continue as a business. Then there's Jetstream Sam, then there's a guy named Monsoon, who tells you that memes are the most powerful thing in the world. Which, I mean, gosh. And he's not just saying memes as in, like, Pepe the Frog and Doge the Dog. It's more of the mimetic nature of human culture.
1: Hmm.
0: But memes. The memes, Jack! It's crazy. And he's fighting all these crazy robots. They get progressively more and more insane. There's a French robot spider lady who can, like, throw her limbs off at you. It's so crazy. And turns out, and Jetstream Sam, he's this Brazilian samurai who, again, he bests Raiden, who has all these cybernetic enhancements. And when you finally beat him, it turns out, oh, he was just some guy. Like, he had no modifications at all.
1: Oh.
0: Minus his arm, which was a replacement for one he lost.
1: I see.
0: And then, turns out, all of this has been orchestrated by Senator Armstrong. The assassination of the president, all these weapons being built, all these crazy cyborgs working together. Like, who the hell is doing this? Senator Stephen Armstrong. His plan was to become president and initiate a war between America and Pakistan to jumpstart a slogging economy. Basically, in his own words, he was going to use war as a business to get elected in order to end war as a business.
1: Hmm.
0: Which, I mean, what the hootenannies?
1: Well, okay.
0: I mean, sure, whatever. And eventually, in a speech that parodies Martin Luther King Jr.'s, he literally says, "I have a dream." He talks about how, because of the way he's going to lead America, mm-hmm. he believes America is diseased, rotten to the core, in that, you know, it's got all this festering filth of social media and the obsession with, you know, beauty and blah, blah, blah, blah, blah,
1: and
0: blah.
1: Maybe even memes.
0: Yeah, it's the idea that, you know, we've become obsessed with pedantic little things. And we're not actually looking at our status as a nation.
1: Mm-hmm.
0: So he says, you know, tear it out by the roots, burn it down. And he says, you know, this is while he's like kicking you into next week.
1: I see.
0: He's going on this rant and he's talking about how from the ashes, a new America will be born, evolved but untamed. Essentially, a very social Darwinist idea. It's that the people who are strongest with the greatest will and the greatest desire to make things happen for themselves will thrive. Well, the weak, the people who have weak minds and who are weak-willed will obviously be squandered. And Raiden's like, oh, he gets beat up. He's like, I was wrong about you. You're not greedy. You're insane. And he's like flipping him all over the place. I'm like, what's the matter with you? And he's like, you don't know what it's like to, you don't know what it's like to have to try and survive every day. And Armstrong uses him as an example for the argument of his belief. Mm-hmm. And it's like, but you did survive. Through your own will and strength, you survived.
1: Oh.
0: Which is really interesting because it's true. You know, he's had all his limbs taken off, his eye, his jaw, all gone. He, you know, he was a kid. When he was a kid, he was scrounging for scraps, you know, raised to become a super soldier type of deal. And that's really interesting how, in a way, Armstrong was right that, yes, the strong will prevail in the end mm-hmm. because, well, you defeat him. But I think it's very interesting how he's right, but he's also, he's not wrong, but he's not right either.
1: Yeah.
0: Because, you know, who's to say that just by tearing out the roots that you're really going to solve the problem?
1: Well, I mean, it's a funny thing. I remember watching this one video. This guy gives a lot of, like genetic history about like people and whatnot. And he also has crazy thumbnails, but I don't care about the thumbnails. I'm interested in the genetics because he goes through a storyline where he's all like, you know, you're a couple of guys in a village, right? And there's this one guy who's just bullying everyone, pretty much taking all the best food and, you know, pretty much stealing from everyone. But you don't fight back because he's too strong. You know, he's really big and strong. And you can't take him on. But then what happens is that after a while, you come and gather together with a bunch of other guys and you say, hey, this guy is kind of not helping anyone. He's kind of a problem. And then everyone kind of agrees and, you know, they kill him mm-hmm. together, you know. And ultimately, what I'm getting at is the idea that there is a difference between humans and animals. And the fact is that in animal kingdom, right, the strongest is the one that gets what it wants. But in a human context, it's the person who can convince enough people who are weak, mind you. Most people, you know, most human beings are actually pretty weak. Let's be honest with ourselves. But our strength is actually in our numbers, you know, our ability to work together. Because one strong guy can't take on 10 weak dudes. Because ultimately, while one strong guy can, like, fist punch, you know, and hurt, you know, a good amount of them, 10 weak dudes can work together to take down one strong guy, you know, given enough time, money, and everything else.
0: Yeah. That's fair.
1: Yeah.
0: I mean, you know, that would be really interesting to have a survival of the fittest kind of society. I mean, it sounds a bit like Sparta, you know what I mean? It's the people who have the strongest minds and the strongest bodies who go on to be, well, the great leaders and so on. Really interesting stuff. I mean, but I want to circle this back because I have a killer transition coming up.
1: All right.
0: So, you know, you said you weren't sure you'd heard Guns N' Roses before, right?
1: Yeah. I've heard the name, but I don't know if I've heard the song.
0: Well, we're talking about Darwin and survival of the fittest. So, you know, ladies and gentlemen, stick around because we've got more coming up here in just a bit. We're going to have our sponsors say a few words. But, you know, James, when it comes to these ideas of survival of the fittest and, you know, who really is the strongest, all I got to say is... Welcome to the jungle.

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0: I'm going to put this on for just a second, just so we have a little buffer. But I did want to show this drawing off to the audience as a recorded bit. Look at this thing.
1: Yeah. I wonder who drew it. It's kind of
0: crazy. If anybody knows where this... It kind of looks like a demented potato with little arms and legs and a big scared face.
1: Yeah.
0: He's really bald, too. He looks like something out of Smiling Friends.
1: You know, I never seen Smiling Friends.
0: We'll have to talk about it more once we roll into the second hour. But here's a quick song before we go into that. It's The Heart of Rock and Roll by Huey Lewis and the News. I mean, probably one of my favorite bands. And then we'll roll into the second hour of Aloha Fridays, where I guess our first topic will be Smiling Friends. Alrighty. Sit tight. Here's The Heart of Rock and Roll.

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0: And that was Sweet Child of Mine by Guns N' Roses. Welcome back to Aloha Friday. I'm your host, Noah. And we have a new guest, a new guy who's dropped in halfway through. This is like when you're watching a TV show and suddenly, like, the focus of the show, like, completely pivots.
1: It's like Smash.
0: Yeah.
1: So, new character arrives. Hello, I'm Jeff.
2: My name's Jeff. No.
0: How many times did people do that to you back in 2016?
1: Multiple times a day.
0: Multiple times a day.
1: No.
3: I don't even know the reference.
1: The horse.
0: It was an old meme. It was like,
3: it was from a frog or something.
1: No, it was from that show where like the cops go undercover at like the high school. 22 Jump Street. It was like the sequel.
0: Oh.
2: My name's Jeff.
0: Yeah. So anyways, Jeff. You've seen Smiling Friends.
1: I love Smiling Friends.
0: I've seen Smiling Friends. Good. James is uninitiated.
3: I've never seen Smiling Friends.
0: Do you know what it's about?
3: I can guess that they're smiling and they're friends. But I do know is that under the whole exterior of the smiling happiness, there's actually some existential dread happening in the background.
1: There is. It's so good.
0: Oh, boys. I have a new job for you.
1: That is crazy.
0: What?
1: That is really good.
0: Hey, give me back my cheese, please. Dude, the characters in this show are so wacky. It's great.
1: They're so memorable, too.
0: Yes. So, Smiling Friends is a TV show created by YouTubers.
1: Huh.
0: Zach Hadel and Michael Cusack. Hmm. They're part of the guys on the Oni Plays channel. They basically play a bunch of video games. And one day they decided, you know what? We have these wacky, zany-looking characters on our thing anyways. What if we just made a TV show with Adult Swim? So now the TV show is about a company called The Smiling Friends. It follows Charlie, Pim, Alan, Glep, and their boss, Mr. Boss.
3: Ah.
0: And the whole point of the company is, well, to make people smile. They gotta smile, you know, silly stuff. And there's all kinds of different animation styles and little weird characters and all kinds of things.
1: It's really, you like Invincible, so I feel like you'd like Smiling Friends.
3: There's some things I didn't enjoy about Invincible, don't get me wrong.
0: But like, look how silly that is. That's from the episode where they find out that the boss's new wife is actually the daughter of Satan.
1: I forgot about that. My favorite episode is probably the one when they're like stuck in Brazil.
0: Oh, that was a funny one.
3: I do remember though watching my fair share of The Amazing World of Gumball.
0: It's like Gumball, but for adults.
1: It is.
3: And The Amazing World of Gumball, there are some episodes where the animation style just straight up changes.
0: Oh yeah. I mean, like, look at this. Pim finally turns green, right? In this one, that's where you meet Rotten the Snowman. He's claymation. And look, there's Bill Nye the Science Guy.
3: Oh,
1: I forgot he was in that.
0: Yeah. Yo, dude, it's me, Bill Nye the Science Guy, man. And I'm like here to tell you about how death isn't scary. Death isn't scary at all, no. And then his hot air balloon hits a power line and he blows up.
1: No.
3: Oh.
0: So great.
1: Based on a true story, by the way.
3: Yeah. Oh, probably not Bill Nye, but
0: No.
1: Replaced him.
0: That was just like Jim Carrey.
3: Oh, I remember
1: I forgot
3: that.
1: About that.
3: I remember that.
0: People say that Jim Carrey got replaced.
1: I can see it.
0: I can see it now.
1: Paul McCartney also got replaced.
0: Paul McCartney.
1: He died in a car accident in 1966. They replaced him with a guy named Billy Shears. You can look it up.
3: Really?
1: Yes. It's a whole theory. It's like the theory was he died in like a car accident and they needed to replace him because the Beatles were like the biggest band in the world. And so they found somebody named Billy Shears who looked just like him.
3: Maybe they tried doing that with John Lennon and it just failed.
1: I could see that.
0: Interesting. The Paul is dead myth. It started in 1969 on American college campuses.

0: Where else would a crazy theory? Paul is dead. That's nuts. Isn't he one of the only two living?
1: Yeah.
0: Because it's him and
1: Ringo.
0: Ringo. I thought it was Ringo.
2: Well, maybe that's because the other guy was a little younger. So when they brought him in, you know.
1: It's true.
0: That's
1: a fair point.
0: That's what John and George get for not teaching Ringo the choreography.
1: It's true.
0: Yeah. Ding, ding, ding. That's such a stupid video. Hey, yo, who didn't teach Ringo the choreography?
1: No.
0: But, dude, yeah, Smiling Friends, it's a funny show. Like, look at the summary of this one. Curse of the Green Halloween Witch. A Halloween witch puts a curse on the Smiling Friends office on Halloween.
2: Ah, dude, very, very descriptive. Very descriptive.
0: Yeah.
2: Love it. Love it.
0: Did you see the final episode where Alan goes on a date?
1: I did. And then it turns out to be his. I don't want to spoil it for you.
0: Darn you! Darn you! Fooled again! Dude, the voices in this show are so ridiculous. There's a guy named, like, Silly Samuel, and he's so silly looking, and nobody takes him seriously. Or, what was it?
1: Hello, Mr. Frog.
3: Hello, I'm Mr. Frog. but I'm not sorry. Hello.
2: No, man. I've heard that there are a few animes out there that are completely unhinged.
0: Ooh. Oh, the Enchanted Forest episode with Mip.
1: I love Mip. You like Lord of the Rings?
2: Oh, no.
1: It's basically the Lord of the Rings.
2: Oh, no.
1: But in like a 12-minute segment.
2: Yeah.
0: And it's a princess.
1: Yes.
0: And a reference to the Unabomber.
2: What?
1: Oh, that's what that was in reference to. I didn't catch that.
0: Oh my gosh, it was a bomb the whole time? Where are my paper clips? Dude. Oh. Who violently murdered Simon S. Salty?
1: Oh, wait, no, that's the restaurant episode.
0: That's the restaurant
1: episode?
0: Yeah. Ooh, I could really go for some salties right now. What is that? Dude, I used to go there when I was a homunculus, man. Oh, but the Halloween special? Dude.
1: I forgot how that one
0: goes. Is that blackface, bro?
3: No. I'm an actual forest demon. This is my real face. That's not funny, man. Get out!
0: Boom! And they just start beating him up. And, well, I'll have to show you the show later.
1: You'll like it.
0: Shrimp's Odyssey?
1: That one's my favorite.
0: You think so?
1: Yes.
0: Yeah.
1: I know I said the other one was my favorite, but the shrimp peanut episode is my favorite.
0: Dude, when a shrimp calls the hotline after being dumped by his true love, Shrimpina, Pim and Charlie have very different ideas about how to handle the situation.
1: Hmm. Trust.
2: It's a strange sounding show.
0: It is The Amazing World of Gumball for adults. Trust.
2: Yeah. Have you, out of curiosity, you know, if you've seen Amazing World of Gumball, you've probably seen Adventure Time as well.
1: I never really got into Adventure Time.
0: No.
1: Wait, you haven't?
0: Well, my dad. Huh. I remember the only time I really remember watching Adventure Time as a kid was when I went to go visit my dad on his ship.
1: Oh, well. I've heard really good things about it, though.
2: It's a good show.
0: I know
2: it's
0: there's a bit where, like, they go on an adventure and it's about time.
2: Yeah. Well, the interesting thing is, like, a lot of the shows are very, just one-off episodes of them doing something, right? But then once in a while, they just kind of throw you into the thick of it and actually put in lore into the world. And you're like, what? This show has lore?
1: That's crazy.
2: Those are usually the best episodes. But yeah, a lot of the times it's not that. But it's still funny as, you know, funny can get, you know.
0: Isn't that bit where Jake gets a pillow that's made out of, like, baby Pegasus feathers or something, and he falls asleep. He's like, he just falls asleep super fast.
2: Yeah. And there's another one where they are going on a journey to, like, get some
0: Candy
2: kind
0: Mountain.
2: Of gold. And then the final guy guarding it is this guy who's cursed to play this really messed up game where you pick up a ball with your nether region.
1: Oh,
2: and you carry it to a different side of the room, and they were like, he's like, you in order to get past this door. You must play the game with me. And
0: what on earth?
2: And then somehow, like, I think Jake, not Finn, but Jake comes up with some crazy way to release him of his curse. And he's like, thank you for saving me from that evil curse of a game. And then he, it's so stupid.
4: Here's your recommendation. My mom just sent me this one. She says, an unhinged anime is The Chain-Smoking Cat.
2: Oh, what, yes, what is that? Is unhinged.
4: Chain-Smoking Cat. She's a cat girl who loves cigarettes more than anything, does drugs, has questionable morals, and her apartment is absolutely gross.
2: Oh, yeah.
4: I guess it's probably like an insight onto addiction and so on. That's what my guess would be.
1: That sounds really interesting.
4: The Chain-Smoking Cat.
2: It's so funny because I remember watching this one guy do like reviews of like the anime of like that season of the year. Like he goes through summer, winter, fall, spring, right? And he was like, summer anime, right? And he talked about how so there's this one show that was like smoking in the back of corner store or something, right? And it was like a happy love story of people, two people smoking in the back. And he's like, now this show would make you want to smoke. But here's the key. You watch this show and the Chain-Smoking Cat show at the same time so that it levels everything out. Because when you watch that show, you feel like you don't want to ever touch a cigarette ever again.
4: No. I saw the preview for it on Netflix. I went, whoa!
2: What?
4: Yeah. I was scrolling through Netflix and so on. Yeah. Never in my life. Which is really funny because that's the song that Jeff just requested. If you have a song you'd like to request, 509-963-2311. That's 509-963-2311.
1: Oh, can I say something about this too?
4: Okay.
1: Rubber Soul just got a re-release today, a remaster, a super deluxe edition, and the song's on it. So,
4: dude, did you know I actually started a band? Ooh. I actually have a band already.
2: Really?
1: What?
4: Yeah, it's Rubber.
2: Oh.
1: That's
4: Rubber Band.
2: Oh my goodness. Okay.
4: Yeah. That's what our mascot's going to be. His name is Glorpo. Yes, this guy again. Ugly as anything. All right, so here it is, In My Life by the Beatles. You know, I don't think I've really played the Beatles all too much.
1: Fair.
4: And then after that, it'll be You Might Think by the Cars. And then we'll have some sponsors, and then we'll keep going. So I forget who said it. Hold on to your butts.

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0: And we're back. It's Aloha Friday, everybody. Shoot, we were just talking about something. Yes! The, not what you posted on Fizz, but anyways.
1: Nobody needs to know.
0: Nobody will know. You know, I still never used Fizz. Do they have an Android version?
1: They just came out with it last month, apparently.
0: Did they really?
2: You know, it's actually easier to code in Android than iPhone. So the fact that they did that in iPhone sounds a little strange.
0: I guess maybe they must have been kickstarted by Apple. Who knows?

0: Who knows?
1: Anyways, I was just thinking about it, and I remembered complaining that, oh, you know, here's, I couldn't think of a conversation. I can't think of conversations on the air, but then as soon as I get off, I have the most amazing ideas. So what if there was a pizza chain named after famous musicians?
2: Ooh.
1: So, like, if you got pizza, right, you could choose between, like, mozzarella cheese, like Mozart, but mozzarella, mozzarella.
0: Yeah. Yeah.
1: Or,
2: trying to think of more.
1: That was the only one I came up with.
2: It's pretty good.
1: John Lennon jalapeno Lennon.
0: No.
1: John Lennon.
2: Get the pizza opinions. McCartney.
1: Pizza McCartney. And it comes in the shape of his face.
2: Yes.
0: I don't have anything.
1: I couldn't think. I don't know. I just wanted to say that because I felt so much like a genius saying Mozart mozzarella.
0: Mozzarella. Yeah.
1: Mozzartrella. Yeah, no. I couldn't think of another funny one. So that's all I've got.
2: I'm sure they exist.
0: I'm sure, like, okay, do you know a guy that starts, that sounds like the word pepper?
1: Sergeant Pepper?
2: Wait, you're right.
1: Sergeant Pepper.
2: That's a Beatles reference.
0: Oh, yeah. Sergeant Pepperoni.
2: I love that.
0: Yeah, there
1: yes,
0: we go.
1: There we go.
0: And then, is there a word for, like, that's similar to Hawaiian?
2: Ooh.
0: A name or a song name?
1: Well, I mean, there is the bit from Money for Nothing by Dire Straits, where it's like, what is that? Hawaiian noises?
2: I like that.
1: Hawaiian noises pizza?
2: What are some other...
0: Margaritaville pizza?
2: It's true.
0: Oh, although yeah, that's already a name of like
1: a restaurant chain.
0: So it's kind of hard.
1: It was started by Jimmy Buffett.
2: We'll get sued, but you know what? It's okay.
1: Hey.
2: If we make enough money on the pizza, we can pay it.
0: Okay, yeah, there we go.
1: Or we'll just be like the, you know those Chinese restaurants that show up? I saw this really funny post about a Chinese restaurant that kept getting shut down by health inspectors.
2: Yeah.
1: So they just reopen a new location.
2: I love
1: until
2: that.
1: They got shut down
0: just
1: again.
0: Whack-a-mole.
1: Yeah, basically.
0: That's funny.
1: And they added a new number each time.
2: I love that.
1: So it was like 1, 2, 3, 4, 5, 6.
0: But not 1, 2, 3 tie.
1: Ah.
2: Ooh.
0: Have you ever gone to 1, 2, 3 tie?
1: Tie your shoes.
2: No, that sounds so good though.
1: Wait. Hold on. A tie place where they also sell shoes? Tie your shoes?
2: I'd go there.
0: Yeah, there are 3 1-2-3 ties. You know, go figure. And one is in Oak Harbor, you know, not too far away from where I live.
2: Oh.
0: And it's number 2, I think.
1: 2 tie.
0: Yeah.
1: Okay.
0: Pretty
1: so
0: good stuff.
1: Me, my sister, and my pop-up came up with a restaurant idea over the summer.
0: Oh yeah?
1: It's called Porkers.
2: What?
0: Oh.
1: And what it is, it's the most disgusting thing on earth. It's giant, like humongous servings of food. I mean, a burger that's this tall.
2: I would eat that.
1: Like, just slopped in, literally in a trough.
2: I would go there.
0: I don't know if I'd go there, but, you know, like power
1: you get
0: to
1: another trough, like a mini one that's just full of French fries. It would be disgusting, but it was so funny. We were like, oh, we should have chili in a trough, and there'd be a burger laid in there.
2: That actually sounds so good. Although,
1: like a giant, like monstrous burrito.
2: Those do exist.
0: Yeah. Oh, yeah. So. There's a place also in Oak Harbor called Jumbo Burrito. They give you a
1: Jumbo Burrito?
0: Yeah. They give you a huge burrito. They give you a huge tortilla, right? And then you ask them, what do you want to put it in there, right? And they fill it up. They fill it up. It's
1: wow,
0: like Chipotle, but ooh, they decided to go all out in the proportions.
2: If there's a pro portion, is there an amateur portion?
1: What if, well, no. What if there was a pro portion? What about con portion?
2: Ooh.
0: What about an expert portion? X portion? I don't know.
2: I would take that.
1: Exports? Exports and imports?
2: Are we exporting these burritos or are we keeping them in here?
1: Are we putting tariffs on our burritos?
0: No. I was waiting for that.
1: Lots of burritos. I bring burritos all over the place. You're not going to believe what happened to the burritos. That sounds really bad.
0: Yeah.
1: I'll make it up.
3: My name is Optimus Prime, and I love burritos from Jumbo Burrito.
4: Pack it up, pack it in.
3: I'm going to turn into a truck now. Bur-cha-cha-cha-cha. Pack it up, pack it in. Let me begin.
2: I was not expecting.
1: Yeah, everybody. That's the idea for music munchies. That's the musician one. Ooh. And then porkers. Take your pick.
0: You know, I bet you John Lennon had the music munchies.
2: I could see that.
1: Absolutely, he did. What do you think he did while laying around in a pillow fort for 3 days straight?
2: Actually, it was like a week.
1: It was a week?
2: It was a week.
1: What really? A lazy, lazy man. I'm going to protest the system. While he's actively getting paid by record companies to lay around and do nothing.
2: He's a hero. I want to do that. That's my future job.
0: Okay.
1: Yeah, I mean, it's a choice. It's a choice.
0: Yeah.
1: Oh, man. Okay, look. This song is completely unrelated to everything we've been talking about, but I have had this song stuck in my head all week, and I had somebody say this to me, and I don't know why it's stuck in my head. I can't even really verbalize it, but it was such a weird observation. I'm going to tell it to you now. Okay. So whoever said this to me, I'm sorry, I don't remember, but now your observation's on record forever.
2: Woo!
1: So basically somebody told me, you know, because I know lots of people. I know lots and lots of people. Somebody told me, oh yeah, you know, we're at Central, right? There's a bunch of like, it's not hard to look for, and it's not hard to look for a pretty woman, but all the guys around here are aggressively mid. And I went, are you just trying to slander me, or are you making an observation? I thought it was really, I don't know why it stuck with me in my head. It's like,
0: oh yeah, I actually think I know who said that, truth be told.
1: I don't remember.
0: Because I was sitting right next to
1: you. I think
0: you
1: were.
0: When she said that, I think.
2: Was it?
1: Well, I mean, we don't want to dox anyone, but yeah.
0: It
1: stuck in my, you remember the conversation?
0: Yeah, I remember
1: it
0: that
1: stuck
0: conversation.
1: In my head, and I went, yeah. Gosh. I mean, I guess you're kind of right, but like,
0: yeah,
1: at the same time, dang, that's brutal.
2: I mean, yeah. As a straight man, I must say, like, I can agree with that statement.
0: Yeah.
2: Never really found, like, the guys here are attractive, but also I'm not attracted to guys. So.
0: Yeah. No, I mean, not going to lie, I think guys are all right, you know? I wouldn't say that, like, mid in terms of bad. We're all right.
2: Yeah.
0: We're all,
2: the middle section exists for a reason.
0: Yes.
2: The average exists for a reason. Yeah.
1: Average?
0: You know what? In my opinion, average is good.
2: It is.
0: But sadly, for women, average is above average.
1: Yeah.
0: And that does mean that there is a struggle with beauty standards.
1: It is a shame.
2: How many averages are there?
3: Only 6 or 7.
2: No.
0: But you know, they were right.
1: Yeah.
0: Yeah.
1: I mean, there is an. It is like, interesting how
0: women tend to be more pretty than men.
1: Yeah. I mean, they put a lot more, they put a lot more effort into their appearance.
2: I think that's where it lies, honestly.
1: And, you know, I'm not saying that beauty can't be inherent, because I think it is. Both,
0: yeah.
1: Both in your characteristics and, of course, you know, in your complexion.
0: Yeah.
1: But at the same time, right, you know, I feel like there's... It's really weird. It's like both of the sexes are having, especially, you know, you see it online with men mostly. Mm-hmm. He's really like, I mean, of course, with women, it's existed for a lot longer, but it's coming up with men, these really predatory and dangerous beauty standards. I mean, you look at these morons, these looks maxers and so on. I mean, like, okay, it gets to a point. I understand wanting to be fit and wanting to be thin and like, you know, look nice, you know, dress nice. Even if you're in a t-shirt and jeans, you know, pick good colors.

0: colors. Pick something that looks okay. But don't smash your face with a hammer, please.
1: Oh, please don't. Like, please don't.
2: What, I have not encountered that. That sounds negative.
0: No. Why would you take, you know, steroids and peptides and intentionally get a surgery to break your legs to make yourself taller? Like,
1: No.
0: I don't understand it. I just don't get it. And I kind of go, what a bunch of hooey.
2: Fair.
1: Yeah.
0: Fair
2: enough. What a bunch of hippy dippy baloney.
0: Good reference. Hold on to your butts. What? Vitruvius. New beauty standards approaching. Be like,
2: woo.
0: Anyways, so here's a Pretty Woman by Roy Orbison, completely off the everything, you know. I've never played this song before. I don't even know who played this song last on this
2: Probably
0: station.
2: Me, honestly.
0: Maybe. Anyways, here's this song, which was featured in the movie Pretty Woman. And, oh, man, I mean, it's a great movie. Makes you cry sometimes. But anyways, guys, people, don't be pressured to, you know, do stupid things just to maybe look nicer.
1: You're probably already beautiful.
2: That's true. Yes. Embrace what you already have.
1: If you're a woman, you're likely, like, 100% beautifuler than a man. And so, like, just know that.
0: Just in general, you know?
1: Men, don't worry about beauty. Like,
0: dress nice. I mean,
1: you're only competing with other men most times.
0: But, you know, dress nice. Work out.
1: Yeah.
2: Eat your vegetables.
0: Eat your vegetables. Eat a balanced diet.
1: Yeah.
0: And 90% of the problems that all these grifters and, you know, these beauty influencers and blah, blah, blah.
1: Mm-hmm. Heck, you don't even need makeup, really.
0: We'll deal with it. It will flatten out. And you know what? I'm sure that there are people out there who will look at you and go, wow, mm-hmm. I've never seen a more beautiful person in my life.
1: Yeah.
0: So anyways, after this whole long spiel, here's the song, and then it's followed up by I Want a New Drug by Huey Lewis, which is an interesting thing, but I wanted a Huey Lewis song that wasn't Hip to Be Square, because I've played that song to death, and I got something to mention to you, but here's the song.

0: And we are back. I just got a text in that said, you know, dress nice, work out, and shower, and treat people with kindness. There's a saying, if a person you're interested in treats you nicely but doesn't treat the wait staff well, they are not a good person.
1: Yeah.
0: I can agree.
2: That's some good advice.
0: Thank you. That is a good advice. Thanks for sending that in. Guys, I hate to be the bearer of bad news, but it is, at least according to the program, it's 2:52.
2: Ooh.
1: That clock's wrong right over there.
0: Yeah, that one always runs a little fast. I remember that. But I just want to say, you know, thank you guys for coming on the show.
1: Yeah,
0: always appreciate it.
1: No problem.
0: It's a lot of fun to have you guys. Is there anything else you guys would like to say before we close out Aloha Friday for this week? Any big plans or events?
1: There's that one event for you.
2: It's true.
1: Well, not you, but...
2: Like the movie thing.
1: The movie thing.
0: Yeah. So on Saturday, the film department is doing a display of student films from last year, the Production 3 and Production 6 classes. From last year, which, funny enough, I'm in one film from each of those classes. So, if you want to see me
2: Woo!
0: And a bunch of other

0: I mean, a lot more people who are a lot more talented than me doing their thing on the big screen and behind the big screen, too. Check it out. It should be 1 to 3 o'clock tomorrow. Really neat stuff. I think film is great. And, I mean, I know a lot of the people who obviously work on those things as part of the film department. They're great people, and supporting their work is muy bueno.
1: Woo. Yep.
0: Yeah. Anything else you guys would like to say before I wrap things up?
2: Hope everybody has a nice weekend.
0: Yeah.
3: That's
0: for sure.
3: Yeah. Take care of yourself out there.
0: That's true. Also, I want to say, because it's going to be like in the middle of the week, but if you're still listening, pop up, happy birthday. I'm sending you a card later in the week, or actually, ideally, tomorrow. I'll put it in the mail. But anyways, happy birthday. This next song is for you. It's I Can't Drive 55 by Sammy Hagar. For everybody else, have a good weekend. Don't do anything stupid. If you got to think about it too much, probably don't do it.
3: Yeah, fair enough.
0: Don't drive drunk and don't drink drive. You know what I'm saying? So here's I Can't Drive 55, and that's it for Aloha Friday this week. Tune in next time. We'll be back. I'll be back. We'll see who else comes along for the adventure. Here it is, Sammy Hagar, I Can't Drive 55.

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Happy Friday, Wildcats! I'm Lillian from CWU Hype, here to let you know what's happening on campus today, October 2nd. This is the Hype Minute. The Finance and Accounting Career Event is happening today from 10 a.m. to 1 p.m. in the Mohring Event Center. You can increase your chances of employment after graduation by connecting with recruiters in the industry. 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

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We look forward to seeing you there. The CWU Art and Design Faculty Exhibition is newly open in Randall Hall. You can stop by to check out some of the amazing artwork created by current and former faculty from the department. Hoping to make some new connections? There will be a 50 First Dates speed friending event happening at 6 p.m. today in the Cirque Theater. You can stick around afterwards for a movie night of the film beginning at 7 p.m. Well, that's all we have for today, Wildcats. We'll be back throughout the week to let you know what's happening on campus, and you can follow our socials at CWU Hype for more. This has been the Hype Minute.

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0: Hamburg. Time to go. This is my station. All the songs you want to hear. We the best
1: music. 88 on the bird. Right here. Your Music Central. You finally made it to the end of the week. Pat yourself on the back and take some time to enjoy yourself. The closing time countdown is happening right now on 88.1 The Berg.

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Happy Friday, Wildcats! I'm Lillian from CWU Hype, here to let you know what's happening on campus today, October 2nd. This is the Hype Minute. The Finance and Accounting Career Event is happening today from 10 a.m. to 1 p.m. in the Mohring Event Center. 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We look forward to seeing you there. The CWU Art and Design Faculty Exhibition is newly open in Randall Hall. You can stop by to check out some of the amazing artwork created by current and former faculty from the department. Hoping to make some new connections? There will be a 50 First Dates speed friending event happening at 6 p.m. today in the Cirque Theater. You can stick around afterwards for a movie night of the film beginning at 7 p.m. Well, that's all we have for today, Wildcats. We'll be back throughout the week to let you know what's happening on campus, and you can follow our socials at CWU Hype for more. This has been the Hype Minute.

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